and Davenport. All right. In this hour, we're going to hear something from Mighty Mike Shermer. He is a lead guitar player that's played with so many others. We're going to hear him with one of the people he has played with, Elvin Bishop. We're going to hear from Haddon Sayers and Ruthie Foster together. Some more Taj with the Phantom Blues Band, Ghost Town Blues Band coming your way. Terrence Simeon with a tribute record to some of his Zydeco favorites. We're going to hear from John Cleary, also from Mavis Staples, Candace Ivory, Ronnie Thompson, and Corey Harris. And I think we'll hear some Shamika Copeland as well. On the turntable, already queued up, very, very early, Walter Wolfman Washington. We're going to hear from Canned Heat, Clifton Chenier Band, and Bonnie Raitt on vinyl. Let's get it going right now. This is Sweet Betty.

That's the late, great Walter Wolfman Washington tonight on your Jazz and Blues Oasis. In high definition, I was Jazz Station 88.3 KCCK. Mid-80s record on the New Orleans record label Maison des Soul. And Walter Wolfman Washington, guitar and vocals, Get On Up. And that's from the Rainin' in My Life LP. And he played with Irma Thomas and also Johnny Adams and played so many great gigs in New Orleans in places like the Maple Leaf. Always great to see him live. He was incredible. And this is his very, very first record, Rainin' in My Life, Get On Up. Right before that, we heard from Mighty Mike Shermer and his record called Right Hand Man. He's played with Sister Monica, Maria Muldaur, Angela Straley, Shauna Morrison, Terry Hank, Marsha Ball, Luann Barton, John Nemeth, and many, many others. And each song is a different artist that he has performed with. We heard one featuring Elvin Bishop. Elvin Bishop on guitar. And also, of course, Mighty Mike Shermer on guitar, trading licks with Elvin, but on lead vocals on that one, even though Elvin wrote it, is Bobby Cochran on the drums and lead vocals, and he co-wrote that tune with Elvin. Steve Willis on the accordion, Ed Early on the trombone and vocals, Evan Palmerson on the bass with Mighty Mike Shermer. We started off with a great vocalist. Her name is Sweet Betty. And it's Sweet Betty Journey, but she goes by Sweet Betty. Alex Schultz and John Marks on great guitar work there. We heard the tune there called "You're a Two-Timin' Man" from her record called They Call Me Sweet Betty on the JSP record label. And let's see, want to tell you the Cedar Rapids Museum of Art is celebrating the 17th year of their free summer admission program. Cedar Rapids Museum of Art will be free for all visitors not that long, for only another week, through August 30th. Exhibits include Visions of America, The Nation at 250, and Elemental Earth, Water, and Air and Fire. And let's see, we also invite you always to find something fun to do and get to know people in the arts with KCCK's Culture Crawl. Dennis Green previews an upcoming production or an arts event. Then Hollis Monroe runs down this week's calendar of events. 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And let's get back into it right now. This came out last year. This is Candace Ivory.

0: 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The late, great Ron Thompson from his Son of Boogie Woogie record on the Little Village record label. We heard Sugar Bee, his great version of that. Mick Fleetwood and Stevie Ray Vaughan and many, many others were huge fans of Ronnie Thompson. And he played all over the Bay Area and Northern California most of his adult life. One time in the 80s, one of his tours, he came to Wabeek and played inside at a nighttime gig. And he was phenomenal. Great slide. And Ronnie Thompson and Sugar Bee from Son of Boogie Woogie. Haddon Sayers before that, from Austin, Texas, his Hard Dollar record. From that, we heard Back to the Blues, a duet with Haddon and Ruthie Foster, just beautiful voices together. And Haddon also plays guitar and a great band with him as well. We started off with something that came out about a year ago called, it's Candace Ivory is the artist. Candace Ivory, her record called New Southern Vintage on the NOLA Blue record label. Candace Ivory, we heard Foolish Pleasure. That's Candace on vocals along with world vocalist Yubu Kazunga on vocals, Ben Levin on some keyboards and whistle, John Hartman, harmonica, Chris Stevenson on the Wurlitzer, along with her Memphis band, the Blue Bloods. Great record that she put out late in 25. That does bring us up to date. KCCK's online store is a place where every single purchase supports Iowa's Jazz Station. 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And just a few days from now, the Barn to Farm bike ride on the 26th is your chance to visit a regenerative farm that uses sustainable practices to grow healthy food for the local food system. The ride will feature a 36-mile round-trip bike ride from ICNC's original barn headquarters to Etzel Sugar Grove Farm, a farm fresh breakfast featuring eggs from the farm and live music by members of a great area bluegrass band, the Fearlings. And that is coming up on September 26th. And let's see, I think that's all I need to tell you about. Remind you that our midnight CD tonight is by Kat Riggins and her blues revival, Every Day is Saturday. And I'll take a minute to tell you what I put together for the 10 o'clock hour tonight, the Crawford Circuit. We're going to hear Leo Nocentelli live in San Francisco, John Cleary, Terrence Simeon with a tribute to Rockin' Sydney, RG and Bayou Zydeco, The Radiators, Trombone Shorty, P.J. Morton. We're going to hear a cut from Haddon Sayers. Raphael Resnig with some very special guests. Kermit Ruffins, some live stuff. Sun Pie Barnes and the Louisiana Sunspots. Dr. John to finish out the Crawfish Circuit. All right, right now, second tune tonight by Taj Mahal, y'all, with the Phantom Blues Band.
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Welcome to the 8 o'clock hour of Da Blues with me, your host, Bobby D. Listener supported jazz and blues from Kirkwood Community College, KCCK, Cedar Rapids, and Iowa City, 88.3 FM, and streaming on the KCCK mobile app and at kcck.org. Mavis Staples came out about a year ago, the Sad and Beautiful World record. We heard Hard Times, which is a David Rawlings and a Gillian Welch tune. And lead vocals, of course, Mavis. Kara Jackson and Katie Crutchfield on background vocals. Derek Trucks on some beautiful slide guitar work there. Jeff Tweedy on the bass. His son Spencer Tweedy on the drums. Phil Cook on piano and organ. Tambourine Brad Cook as well with legendary Mavis Staples. Right before that, Canned Heat on the turntable, 1973. Some surface noise on that LP from my own collection, but it kind of makes it sound even better, I think, over the air. Canned Heat. We heard Election Blues from Canned Heat. We started off with Taj Mahal and the Phantom Blues Band and the record called Time. And from Taj, we heard Crazy Bout a Jukebox. Taj, vocal, guitar, Johnny Lee Shell on lead guitar, Larry Fulcher on stand-up bass, Tony Brunagel on the drums, John Cleary piano, Mick Weaver on the Hammond, Joe Suplett on the tenor and soprano, Lester Lovett on trumpet, and Daryl Leonard on the trumpet. They are the Phantom Blues Band with Taj Mahal, y'all. Crazy About a Jukebox. And let's see, I want to tell you about 1 week from tonight. Market After Dark features a variety of vendors mixed with free, lively entertainment. And this event brings a unique atmosphere to downtown Cedar Rapids. Food, beer, wine, art, live music, and creative placemaking displays. 6:30 until 11 p.m. next Saturday night in downtown Cedar Rapids, the Market After Dark. And I'll tell you what I put together for the 11 o'clock hour. It will air at 11, The Melting Pot, Allman Brothers, some live stuff, Stevie Wonder, Third World Live, Government Mule and Little Milton Live, Taj Mahal with Los Lobos, Baba Mal of Senegal, Osibisa, Neil Young, Willie Bobo, Howl Divine, John Lee Hooker with Los Lobos. And it's John Lee Hooker's birthday. It would be, I think, his 109th birthday today. Monty Alexander and Ernest Ranglin with some cool Jamaican instrumental stuff. That's tonight at 11 on the Melting Pot. Coming up in this hour, we're going to get to a cut from that brand new Kevin Burt record. Shamika Copeland coming your way. Corey Harris. Also, something from our Midnight CD, Kat Riggins and her blues revival. All of her records in the last few years just been phenomenal. Ghost Town Blues Band and also Terrence Simeon. Coming your way on the turntable, we're going to hear from Clifton Chenier Band, Bonnie Raitt, and special guest, and some Boz Scaggs coming your way. Right now, this came out a few months ago. Mike Zito

0: Da Blues on your Jazz and Blues Oasis in high definition. I was Jazz Station 88.3 KCCK. That's Corey Harris going all the way back to 97, one of his first records on Alligator Records anyway. Fish Ain't Biting, the name of the record. We heard God Don't Ever Change, getting that incredible 100-year-old sound of the blues. Cat Riggins and her blues revival right before that. It's going to be our midnight CD in its entirety tonight. I think I'll have to stay up and turn my radio up at home. Cat Riggins and her blues revival. We heard Holy Water. The new record is called Every Day is Saturday. Kevin Burt before that, brand new. And Kevin Burt from the record called This Trip. We heard I'll Stand Up from Kevin Burt. Also in that set, we heard from Bonnie Raitt, 1974, the Home Plate LP. Bonnie Raitt, we heard Sugar Mama with, Freebo on the bass, Gary Molliber on drums, Will McFarlane on guitar, also John Hall on guitar on that one, and Fred Tackett, Billy Payne on keyboards from Little Feat, Dennis Whitted on the drums, and Joe and Jeff Pocaro on percussion. Others on hand. Great record, like almost every Bonnie Raitt record has been. We start off with Mike Zito, came out just a couple of months ago. From Mike Zito, we heard From the Outside or the East Side record, we heard one called Grand Avenue from Mike Zito and his band. And I want to tell you about this. KCCK and Orchestra Iowa now give you two more chances each month to hear jazz and blues at the Opus Concert Cafe. The all-new Opus Blues Review debuts Saturday evening, September 12th, with shows in September, October, and November. Opening the series is legendary Daddy-O Dennis McMurrin with the Mighty Mouse Rhythm Section of Dan Johnson and Eric Douglas. Mojo returns for a new season as well. Coincidentally, this month it's a blues show as well, featuring Kevin Burt that we just heard from on Wednesday, September 16th. Tickets for both of these events for at artsiowa.com, at artsiowa.com. And also want to tell you that Da Blues Tonight on KCCK is supported by Collins Community Credit Union, a not-for-profit financial cooperative providing financial products and services that ignite the financial futures of their employees, members, and the communities they serve for more than 85 years. Collins Community Credit Union is a proud supporter of Jazz Under the Stars. CollinsCU.org. And let's see, right now we're going to hear from Terrence Simeon with a tribute. I think I'll let him tell you about it.
1: Bojack met a very untimely death. And I think the Zydeco community as a whole, musicians and fans, felt this deep sense of shock and emptiness and sadness for losing such a great artist at such a very young age. I remember the day it happened. We were driving from Phoenix to San Diego to play the San Diego street scene. And I checked into the hotel. Then I called home and Cynthia told me the news. And I can remember just couldn't believe it, you know. And I told the guys and they all felt the same, this real empty, unbelievable sort of feeling. And then not long after that, we had to get on stage and perform, and it was real weird. It was kind of hard to do after knowing what happened to him. And but we managed to, you know, do our usual show. Fortunately, I got home in time enough to attend the funeral service. I can remember one of the last times I spoke to Bojack. We were at the annual Thanksgiving food drive at El Cidro's in Lafayette. And I can remember we were hanging out outside and he spoke about his plans to run for mayor of his hometown of Kendall.

yet too famous here. That's another song we call, a record we call Kalinda. Let me do a chore. Let me do a chore, share.

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Clifton Chenier Band, one of the architects of Zydeco music, from the record double disc live stuff on the Tomato record label, Cajun Swamp Music Live, the name of the record. We heard one of his classics, Kalinda, Clifton Chenier Band, and he's on the accordion and the Cajun vocals. Shamika Copeland, right before that, going back to 98, I think it was her second record, and she was very young. At the beginning of her career, Shamika Copeland, Your Mama's Talking, from the Alligator Records release called Turn the Heat Up, Baby. Also in that set, great Zydeco artist Terrence Simeon, the Tribute Sessions record. He does tributes to Rockin' Sydney, Sam Cooke, the band, Clifton Chenier, John Delafos, Rockin' Doopsie, Bob Marley, and others. Great record from Terrence and his love of Zydeco music and its history. We heard one that Bo Jacques originally did, and he tributed a tribute to Bo Jacques from Terrence called Yesterday. That does bring us up to date. 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

0: 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That's David Maxwell from his Maximum Blues Piano record on the Tone Cool record label. From David Maxwell, we heard the tune there called Walk That Walk with Marty Ballou on acoustic bass and some electric bass, Marty Richards on drums and percussion, Ronnie Earl on some nice guitar work on that one, and a few others. Right before that, we heard the debut of Young Rel. His name is Young Rel on the Little Village Foundation record label. And from Young Rel, we heard Richland Swing, and featuring Kid Anderson on second guitar with him and producing the record. Harold Davenport is Young Rel, harmonica and guitar and vocals on other tunes. Jimmy Pugh on the organ and piano. Kid Anderson on guitar. DeQuante Johnson on the bass. June Kaur on the drums with Young Rel. Right before that, 1971, Boz Scaggs and Band on the turntable. One of the one of my favorite records ever, Boz Scaggs and Band. We heard Flames of Love. Also in that set, we heard from John Cleary out of New Orleans from his Ocapella record, Having Funs, with the songs of Alan Toussaint, all Alan tunes. And we heard one of those, Wrong Number, from Ocapella. We started off with a great Memphis band, Ghost Town Blues Band. You might have seen them at Bluesmore in 25, put out a great show. From the Ghost Town Blues Band disc called Hard Road to Hoe, from Ghost Town Blues Band, we heard Tied My Worries to a Stone. That does bring us up to date. And next Friday, the 28th, Metco Credit Union hosting its annual barbecue fundraiser. This year's event benefiting Mission of Hope, a local nonprofit that provides free daily lunches, operates a food pantry, and offers recovery support programs. The event is open to the public, and proceeds from each meal will help support Mission of Hope's work in our community, and will help support Missions of Hope. Well, I guess I already told you that part. All right, just because school has started doesn't mean we can't steal one more week of summer. Join us this Thursday for the final Jazz Under the Stars with Vandello. Opening the show will be young artist The Chase Beatler Trio from Coe College. We'll also celebrate George Dorman's 40-plus years at KCCK with a retirement party. 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Let's get it going. Well, let me tell you what you might hear in this hour. Some Stevie Wonder, some Vivino Brothers Band, some Allman Brothers, Oludara coming your way, I think some Aretha, and something from the great funk band out of New Orleans, called All That. On the turntable, the late, great Gabor Szabo. I think something from the late, great Isaac Hayes as well. We'll see what else we have time for. Let's kick it off with Leo Nocentelli live in San Francisco.
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Going back to 1980, Stevie Wonder, the Hotter Than July album, and we heard Master Blaster jamming till the break of dawn. Stevie Wonder. Right before that, we heard from Olu Dara from his Neighborhoods record. We heard the title track, Neighborhoods. Olu Dara, vocals, cornet, some guitar, Kwatai Jones Quartley on guitar, including Ivan Ramirez on guitar, John Abrams on the tenor, Dr. John, the late great Dr. John, on Rhodes electric piano, Alonzo Gardner on the bass, Custer Masamba on the congas, Larry Johnson on the drums. Great record from Olu Dara called Neighborhoods. Right before that, we heard from the Vivino Brothers, and from the Vivino Brothers record called Chitlin's Parmesan, and we heard the title track. That's Jimmy Vivino and Jerry Vivino, Michael Merritt, James Wormworth, Vinnie Cutro, Fred Walcott, Catherine Russell, Al Cooper, Floyd Vivino, and Johnny Bello. Great record from the Vivino Brothers. We started off with some live stuff from Leo Nocentelli, the guitar player from the legendary Meters Band out of New Orleans. And from Leo Nocentelli, live in San Francisco, we heard The Hype and The Hoopla. That does bring us up to date. KCCK's own Hollis Monroe, fantastic company during the workday. Hollis plays your favorite jazz from all eras and turns the show over to you each week with By Request Thursdays, plus Jazz Masters at noon every weekday. That's Hollis Monroe on Iowa's Jazz Station, 88.3 KCCK. And right now, back to the turntable, another late great Gabor Szabo.

We got Dimple.

You're listening to Da Blues and Beyond on your Jazz and Blues Oasis in High Definition. 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That is a great New Orleans funk band called All That. From All That, we heard their tune there called Back to Broke, taken from a compilation called Ain't No Funk Like New Orleans Funk. And that's on the Bullseye Blues record label, From All That. Right before that, the Allman Brothers Band from the collection called Martin Scorsese Presents the Blues, the Allman Brothers, and a nice version of John Lee Hooker's classic Dimples live in 1970 with the original Allman Brothers Band. We started off with another late great, Gabor Szabo, from 1976, his Night Flight LP. The incredible Hungarian guitar player Gabor Szabo. We heard Smooth Sailing. That does bring us up to date. And let's see, want to tell you a couple of things. Where did I see what I want to tell you here? Here it is. Ever hear a great song on KCCK and miss the title? KCCK's playlist posted on our website, updated every few minutes, fully searchable. 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And right now, back to the turntable, another late great. This is Isaac Hayes

0: The late, great Isaac Hayes tonight on All That Jazz and Blues. 50 years of All That Jazz and Blues. KCCK, Cedar Rapids, and Iowa City with additional service to Johnson County on translator K295 AC, Iowa City, Isaac Hayes. And we heard from the Joy LP, we heard the title track, Joy. And it is 15 minutes long, almost 16 minutes long. We heard about 12 minutes of it. Isaac Hayes, Joy, to finish out the Blues and Beyond this evening, only on 88.3 KCCK. 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
1: Y'all ready to get funky?

The great Leo Nocentelli live in San Francisco tonight to start off the Crawfish Circuit. The legendary guitar player from the Meters, Nocentelli. And we heard an original by him called Come Back Jack live in San Francisco. And coming up, we've got something by Rafael Resnick, Haddon Sayers, P.J. Morton, Trombone Shorty, The Radiators, a.k.a. The Radiators, R.G. and the Bayou Zydeco on the turntable, Terrence Simeon with the tribute to a Zydeco great. And we're going to kick it off right now with a tribute to Alan Toussaint by John Cleary. Having fun with the songs of Alan Toussaint.

Now, Rock in Sydney came out with a real contemporary style of zydeco back in the early 80s. He sung most of his songs in English, and he was one of the first to record a zydeco song using a drum machine. And he was the first zydeco artist to own his own record label. My Tutu was the first and still the only zydeco song to ever be an international hit single with heavy radio rotation airplay. I can remember getting so excited when I heard the song on Casey Kasem's Top 40, and he talked a little bit about Rockin' Sydney in the song. I was so proud that a fellow zydeco artist, you know, had a song on the Top 40 countdown, man. I knew Sydney and he knew me, and I was just so happy for him. Then later on, he won a Grammy Award for My Tutu, and which made him the third zydeco artist to do so, to win a Grammy Award. And not too long after that, I met him at one of his dances and just congratulated him on his success. And we talked about, you know, the success of the big hit Tutu, and he felt that, you know, he was surprised that, you know, the song did so well, because he felt that Good for the Gander was the song. You know, he had spent more time working on it, and took him more time, put more time and care into it. And he said, you know what, you'll just never know which one's gonna be the hit.

the Radiators tonight on the Crawfish Circuit, the best in Texas and Louisiana music, a lot of different styles and eras. From Welcome to the Monkey House, the Radiators, and I Got a Buzz On. Right before that, on the turntable, RG and the Bayou Zydeco. And, well, just RG and Bayou Zydeco. That's Russell Gordon, great Louisiana guitar player that's played with many of the great Zydeco acts and also does his own thing with these guys. RG and the Bayou Zydeco. We heard Louisiana Woman from Bayou on Fire. Right before that, we heard from the great Zydeco artist Terrence Simeon from his tribute record, mostly tributes to Zydeco greats, but also to the band and others. And Terrence Simeon, we heard one that Rockin' Sidney originally did. And Terrence explained why Rockin' Sidney meant so much to him right before the song. Terrence Simeon, we heard Good for the Gander. We started off with John Cleary from the Ocapella record, and the record call says Ocapella having fun with the songs of Alan Toussaint, and that they did. We heard Let's Get Low Down with Bonnie Raitt on vocals with him, Dr. John on guitar and vocals with the Absolute Monster Gentleman and John Cleary. Let's continue right now back to New Orleans, Trombone Shorty.

That is the music and the voice of Haddon Sayers from his Hard Dollar record. We hear it, Sweet Texas Girl. His CDs are blues and then some Texas country and a little bit of rock and roll. Great voice. Haddon Sayers, Hard Dollar. We hear it, Sweet Texas Girl. Right before that, from New Orleans, P.J. Morton from his Watch the Sun record. P.J. Morton, we heard Little Too Heavy. We started off with Trombone Shorty and his great band, Parking Lot Symphony, the name of the disc. From Trombone Shorty, we heard No Good Time. Let's continue right now. Great organ player with a very special guest right now with Larry Garner

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0: the late, great Dr. John to finish out the crawfish circuit this evening. Mac Rebenack, a.k.a. Dr. John from the Afterglow record. A lot of jazz standards or just American songbook standards. And we heard There Must Be a Better World Somewhere from Dr. John. And that's Dr. John on vocals and piano. Ray Brown on the bass. John Clayton on the bass. Jeff Hamilton on the drums. The late, great Phil Upchurch on guitar with Dr. John. Right before that, we heard from Sun Pie Barnes and the Louisiana Sunspots from the Afro-Louisiana Sound of the Island Man record. And from Sun Pie Barnes, we heard one called Early in the Morning. And right before that, New Orleans, great, great jazz man, Kermit Ruffins from the Live at Vaughn's record. Great, great little neighborhood club. It's probably 200 years old, the building. It's just amazing. And Live at Vaughn's, Kermit Ruffins and his great band, and we heard World on a String. Also, we started off with some soul gumbo from Raphael Resnig, and we heard one called Nobody Special. Raphael Resnig is a great Hammond player, also piano. Larry Garner on vocal, special guest on that one. The great guitar of Alex Schultz and New Orleans' own Stanton Moore on the drums from the great band Galactic. Nobody Special from Raphael Resnig and his Soul Gumbo record. Thanks a lot for listening.
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It's time for The Melting Pot with me, your host, Bobby D, only on 88.3 KCCK. As always, our theme music is Rumble by the late, great Link Wray. Tonight on The Melting Pot, we're going to hear from John Lee Hooker, some special guests, Howl Devine, Willie Bobo on vinyl, Neil Young, Osibasa on the turntable, Baba Maal of Senegal, Taj Mahal with some special guests, A Government Meal with the late, great Little Milton, Third World on the turntable, Stevie Wonder, and right now, the Allman Brothers Band

0: $6 million can't buy my soul. 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
1: It gives me extreme pleasure right now to bring this next gentleman to the stage. The great Little Milton.
2: Thank you so much. We'll take up all the time trying to give thanks and all that stuff to you, but we're just going to play some blues and whatever we feel, all right?

And that's Government Mule with the legendary blues man, the late, great Little Milton. They did quite a few concerts together and recordings from the Christmas Jam record, one of them, Volume 1, actually, the first one they put out in Asheville, North Carolina. Christmas Jam, we hear Government Mule, Little Milton, it, When the Blues Comes a-Knockin'. Right before that, the great reggae band Third World from the Prisoner in the Street original soundtrack LP, Third World, and we heard Third World Man, one of my all-time favorite reggae bands for sure. Stevie Wonder before that from the record called Hotter Than July, Stevie Wonder, we heard Rocket Love. And the Allman Brothers Band from the collection called Martin Scorsese Presents the Blues of the Allman Brothers Band. We heard Can't Lose What You Never Had, Muddy Waters classic there from the Allman with the Allman Brothers Band. Let's continue right now from the Maestro record, Taj Mahal, all kinds of special guests on this great record. Here he is right now with Los Lobos.

Neil Young, 1986, tonight on The Melting Pot and on 88.3 KCCK. From the record called Landing on Water, 1986, produced by Danny Kortchmar, a.k.a. Cooch, Danny Cooch, and just a wow power trio. Steve Jordan on the drums, synthesizer, and vocals. Danny Kutch, guitar, synthesizer, vocals. Neil Young, lead guitar, vocals, and some keyboard as well. And we heard A Hippie Dream from Neil Young. Right before that, their debut record, 1971, Osibasa, 1971. We heard Akwaba from the Great African Band, and Baba Mal from Senegal before that, from his Nomad Soul CD. Baba Mal, we heard Yiri Yaro, a.k.a. Percussion Storm. Baba Mal from Senegal. We started off with Taj Mahal from the Maestro record, had all kinds of special guests on here, including the band Los Lobos on the one that we heard, Taj with Los Lobos, and Never Let You Go, Mr. Taj Mahal, one of my all-time favorites. Right now, back to the turntable, another late great. This is Willie Bobo.

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Got my money in my hand. 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

0: We finish out the melting pot with the great musicianship of Monty Alexander and Ernest Ranglin, two great Jamaican musicians from the Rock Steady record. We heard a radio edit of Freedom Street. That's Monty on all of the keyboards and melodica. Ernest Ranglin on just some incredible guitar. Right before that, the late great giant of the blues, John Lee Hooker, from the record called The Healer. All kinds of guest artists on this one. In fact, we heard one with Canned Heat featured on Cutting Out, and then right into Think Twice featuring Los Lobos. Think Twice Before You Go with Los Lobos and John Lee Hooker. Howl Divine before that from their record called Howl on the Little Village record label. That's Joshua Howl. Vocals, guitar, and harmonica. Pete Devine on drums, washboard, and jug. Joe Kyle Jr. on the bass with Kid Anderson, and produced by Kid Anderson. From Howl Divine, we heard a nice cover of Sookie, Don Covey, and Steve Cropper song. We started off with another late great, Willie Bobo, 1977 on the Blue Note record label On the Turntable. The record called Tomorrow Is Here. From Willie Bobo, we heard Funk de Mambo.
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very pleasant good day to you. Bob Brown here. Time now for Blues After Hours. We're starting our program with Mac Brown and the Blues Crew. We're going to follow that tune with the fabulous Rip Chords. Right now, Mac Brown and the Blues Crew, Broken Home. Sit back, relax, right at you.

going to do a little thing right now that was written by Art Neville and his brothers, the Neville Brothers. And this is dedicated to Stevie Ray. It's called Six Strings Down. It goes like this.

That is music from the Paul Butterfield Blues Band, Shake Your Money Maker. You also heard Jimmy Vaughn and the Tilt-A-Whirl Band, Six Strings Down. In front of Jimmy, you heard Ray Charles, I Chose to Sing the Blues. In front of Ray, you heard the fabulous Ripcords, Burn This House Down. We started Blues After Hours with Mac Brown and the Blues Crew, Broken Home, off the compact disc, Long Time Coming. It has been a long time, but it's the best time of the week to hear the blues. We bring it to you just the way you like them. Thank you for coming along. I'm Bob Brown, loving what I do for you, and that's playing the blues. Here's Tracy Lee Nelson, Even Fools Get the Blues.

That is music from Bo Diddley. I'm a Man. In front of Bo Diddley, you heard Big Mama Thornton, Hound Dog. We're going to take a break and come back on the other side with music from Delana Gail Bowen and Johnny Guitar Watson. You're listening to Blues After Hours.

You're listening to Blues After Hours. Bob Brown, right here, loving bringing this great blues music to you. We have coming right now music from Johnny Guitar Watson, Funk Beyond the Call of Duty.

us a little soul clap right there, but we can do this, huh? We want to try to get the mood just right, you dig? Because right now we got to give a warm Chicago welcome to the one and only Mr. Elvin Bishop.

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Do a little bit for the old man. I'm talking about the late, great Mr. Hound Dog Taylor. Can you dig that? Huh? Oh. Went like this here. He said,

Know that I love you. I swear I'm gonna treat you right. Let me do it again. You know what he did? He said, Sadie, what you want your man to do?

That is music from Sun Seals and Elvin Bishop, Sadie, off the compact disc Alligator Records 30th Anniversary Collection. In front of Sun Seals and Elvin Bishop, you heard Johnny Guitar Watson, Funk, Beyond the Call of Duty. Bob Brown, Got the Controls, thank you for coming along and taking this bluesy ride. We have right now Dalana Gale Bowen, I Got You.

That is music from Cap Mo, Grandma's Hands. In front of Cap Mo, you heard McKinley Mitchell, End of the Rainbow. We started our set with Delana, Gail Bowen, I Got You, off the compact disc of the title track. It's my sad time of the hour when we are just about out of time for Blues After Hours, but I promise you, I'll be back next week, same time, in the same place, and we'll do it all over again. I'm going to end the program with music from Mr. Charles Brown, Let the Sunshine In to My Life.

We are back with another Brazilian Hour. I'm your host, Sergio Melnichenko. We have a very special show ahead. We'll be highlighting some recordings by singer and guitarist Rosa Passos, with compositions by Tom Jobim, Noel Rosa, and Ari Barroso, among others. But right now, let's listen to Arthur Verocai featuring Azmuth, followed by Flora Purim, guitarist Marcel Paulo, Ivan Lins, and close with Tom Jobim.

There was Tom Jobim, a bossa nova pioneer, with his composition One Note Samba. With Ivan Lins we heard Não Há Porquê, There Is No Reason Why, from Ivan Lins' album My Heart Speaks. Guitarist Marcel Powell brought us Sempre Alegre. From Flora Purim we heard Perfume de Cebola, from her album Queen of the Night. Arthur Verocai started off the set, featuring the group Azimuth with Bees, from the album Encore. You're listening to The Brazilian Hour. I'm Sergio Mialnischenko. Up next is our special segment featuring singer-guitarist Rosa Passos. Let's listen to Rosa Passos with Águas de Março, also known as Waters of March.

That was Rosa Passos with her lovely recording of Waters of March by Tom Jobim. Rosa Passos, born on April 13, 1952, in Salvador, Bahia, Brazil, is a distinguished singer, guitarist, and composer who has made significant contributions to the world of bossa nova and Brazilian music as a whole. From a young age, Rosa Passos was deeply influenced by the music of Brazilian greats like João Gilberto, Antônio Carlos Jobim, Dorival Caymmi, whose work she listened to on her father's record player. Her musical journey began with piano lessons at the age of 12, but she later switched to guitar, finding her true calling. Rosa Passos' professional career took off in the 1970s, and she quickly became known for her warm, velvety voice and her sophisticated guitar technique. Her debut album, Recreação, released in 1979, set the stage for a prolific career. She has since released numerous critically acclaimed albums, including Curare, Pano Pra Manga, Moreno, and Amorosa. Her album, Rosa, was particularly praised for its intricate arrangements and emotive performances. Throughout her career, Rosa Passos has collaborated with many notable musicians such as Yo-Yo Ma, Paquito Rivera, and Henry Salvador, among others. She has performed at prestigious venues and festivals around the world, including Carnegie Hall in New York, the North Sea Jazz Festival in Netherlands, and the Montreux Jazz Festival in Switzerland. Let's listen to Rosa Passos with É Luxo Só, Fotografia, Obi, Aquarela do Brasil, and close with Feitiço da Vila. Rosa Passos on the Brazilian Hour.

Then we had a whole set with recordings by singer, guitarist and composer Rosa Passos. We heard Feitiço da Vila by Noel Rosa and Vadico, Aquarela do Brasil by Ari Barroso, Obi by Djavan, Fotografia by Tom Jobim, and opening with É Luxo Só by Ari Barroso and Luiz Peixoto. I hope you enjoyed the segment as much as I did. We continue with more music featuring Paulinho da Viola, Rosinha de Valença, and close with Raul de Souza.

We just heard trombonist Raul de Souza with At Will from his album Sweet Lucy. With guitarist and singer Rosinha de Valença, we heard 1 o'clock last morning. Paulinho da Viola opened the set with A Voz do Povo. You are listening to The Brazilian Hour. I'm Sergio Mionischenko. For those interested in the playlist of this program, just visit our site, BrazilianHour.org. 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This is Brazilian Hour 365. If you are interested in getting in touch with us, just send us an email to contact@BrazilianHour.org. The Brazilian Hour is an international program made possible by the Ministry of Foreign Relations of Brazil with support from the Benner Stifel Center for Brazilian Studies at San Diego State University. I'll leave you with pianist, composer, and arranger Antônio Adolfo with Samba do Carioca from his album Bossa 65. For the Brazilian Hour, I'm Sergio Mionischenko. I hope you can join us next time. E até lá!

best known for his hit recording of I Can't Get Started, Bunny Berrigan was among the finest jazz trumpeters of the swing era. He was one of the first to play the trumpet equally well from top to bottom and successfully fused Louis Armstrong's bravura power with Vic Spiderbeck's nuanced subtlety. Hi, welcome to Jazz Rhythm, an exploration of the lore, culture, and personalities of early jazz. I'm Dave Radlauer. During this hour, the music of Bunny Berrigan and jam sessions live and on record with his own fine bands. This is the remarkable little band, Bunny Berrigan and his Blue Boys from 1935, playing his own composition that celebrates a classic dish at one time popular in Harlem, chicken and waffles.

Chicken and Waffles, Bunny Berrigan on trumpet with his Blue Boys, 1935. Launching this hour, I'm calling Soaring with Bunny Berrigan because of the comments typically made by musicians who'd heard or worked with him that, quote, he'd play lead and the whole band would soar with him. This is the award-winning jazz rhythm, jumping swing, classic blues, and hot jazz, old and new. I'm Dave Radlauer. Thanks for being with me to appreciate this remarkable talent.

Bunny Berrigan was active from the early 1920s until his death from alcoholism in 1942. In high demand for studio work from 1931 on, his trumpet is heard on over 600 recordings, not to mention live and broadcast transcriptions, of which we'll hear several exceptional examples. Berrigan was a very charming, popular, and well-loved musician, and apparently hearing him was quite memorable. Those who did say descriptions of his sound fail, that you had to be there to experience the magic. His presence drew a musical ensemble up to a higher level, adding a unique pulse and energy, and he had the ability to make any tune his own. Typically, with the Rodgers and Hart tune, You Took Advantage of Me, Berrigan personalizes it with a wide range of tricks, from sly, muted riffs to broad, full-throated exclamations and odd little staccato notes.

Bunny Berrigan and His Blue Boys from 1935, You Took Advantage of Me. And we heard earlier Chicken and Waffles. Both had excellent contributions from Eddie Miller on tenor sax, composer, arranger Edgar Sampson on clarinet and alto, Cliff Jackson piano, and drummer Ray Baduke. This is Soaring with Bunny Berrigan on Jazz Rhythm. I'm Dave Radlauer. Thanks for joining me. During this hour, we'll hear some of Berrigan's best solos on record, exciting live air shots, and his biggest hit, I Can't Get Started.

For over a decade and nearly 600 recordings before his death in 1942, Bunny Berrigan was one of the finest, most consistent, inspiring trumpet talents of his generation, white or black. Just a partial list of his employers, colleagues, and bandmates tells us he was constantly in high demand, from the Dorsey Brothers, the Boswell Sisters, Benny Goodman, Paul Whiteman, Artie Shaw, Frankie Trumbauer, Red Norvo, Andre Kostolanitz, Billie Holiday, Louis Armstrong, CBS and NBC Radio, Columbia, Decca, Victor, and Brunswick Records. When the Swing Era magazine Metronome began asking its readers in 1936 to vote for their favorite musicians, they elected trumpeter Bunny Berrigan. A subsequent jam session at Victor Records placed him among fellow all-stars, trombonist Tommy Dorsey, guitarist Dick McDonough, drummer George Wetling, and Fats Waller.

Billed as A Jam Session at Victor, Honeysuckle Rose and the Blues featured Metronome Magazine's Highest Polling Musicians of 1936, Fats Waller Piano, longtime friend and his frequent employer, Tommy Dorsey, trombone, drummer George Wetling, and Bunny Berrigan, trumpet. From 1936 on, Berrigan tried to run a big band, which went poorly because of his alcoholism and, frankly, because he was more interested in partying with his buddies in the band than managing the kind of disciplined operation needed in the music business. Nonetheless, much exciting music, and frankly some not so exciting, came out of Bunny's orchestra. But at its best, the band had a drive equal to the high-profile outfits, thanks in part to various drummers, Johnny Blowers, George Wetling, Dave Tough, and Buddy Rich. Berrigan had few big-name musicians, but one who's really notable and not really well enough known is saxophonist Georgie Auld. Though his tone and attack rather defy description, I think, the tenor solos of Canadian-born Coleman Hawkins-inspired Auld brought a bright energy and lightness to the band before he moved on to join Artie Shaw and then Benny Goodman. Incidentally, Auld was much later heard prominently on the soundtrack of the 1977 film New York, New York, in which he also appeared. And you can hear Georgie Auld to good effect in these live performances by the Berrigan Orchestra, Shanghai Shuffle, and joined also by a very hot clarinetist, probably Joe Dixon, really tearing loose in Black Bottom.

Yeah, that's just how exciting the Berrigan Band could be in live performance, that from New York City in 1938. This is Soaring with Bunny Berrigan on Jazz Rhythm. I'm Dave Radlauer. Yet to come this hour, more live recordings, some of Berrigan's best recorded solos, and his big hit, I Can't Get Started. Now, Bunny Berrigan's music had considerable range. He could achieve grandeur or nuance, pathos, or even low comedy. For instance, Jelly Roll Blues strikes a remarkably mournful tone, in strong contrast to the ironic and rakish muted trumpet solo heard in the opening of A Sky of Blue and so forth, which I suspect was obtained with a combination of lip control and probably a hat placed over the end of the trumpet bell.

Two strongly contrasting sides of trumpeter Bunny Berrigan from 1938, the pathos of Jelly Roll Blues and sardonic tone of A Sky of Blue and so forth. Still ahead this hour, notable parallels to the life and music of Bix Beiderbecke, more exciting live air checks, and his biggest hit, I Can't Get Started. I'm Dave Radlauer. Thanks for joining me, Soaring with Bunny Berrigan. At the Jazz Rhythm website, you can find out more about early jazz, link to the World Wide Web of jazz sites, or request program playlists at www.jazzhot.bigstep.com. 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

Kerrigan getting silly, singing the lyric of Mama, I Wanna Make Rhythm, and offering up forcefully assertive solos in Edgar Sampson's Blue Lou, both from 1937. I'm Dave Radlauer, examining the music of Bunny Berrigan on Jazz Rhythm.

There are odd, I'd even call them spooky parallels between the lives of Bunny Berrigan and Bix Beiderbecke. Both were from the upper Midwest, Bix from Iowa, Bunny from Wisconsin next door. Each worked for a while in the band of Paul Whiteman, and they even played together once on a gig, although Bix was pretty far gone by that time. And both died from alcoholism at a young age. Jazz writer Richard Sudhalter, who's examined the music of each in detail, points to musical similarities between them, some obvious, others rather subtle, such as the use of ghost notes, lengthy concentrations of eighth notes played with a bell-like attack, and melodic lines that encompass more than one contrapuntal part. Clearly, Berrigan felt a kinship with Bix, and he was the first to record Beiderbecke's little-known impressionistic compositions 6 years after his death, Candlelight's Wax in 1938 being the most successful.

Vic Spiderbeck's compositions, Davenport Blues, and Candlelights. Bunny Berrigan was the first to record Bix's then little-known Impressionist miniatures. This is Soaring with Bunny Berrigan on Jazz Rhythm.

Drunk or sober, his playing was incomparable. Nonetheless, alcohol eventually killed Bunny Berrigan. Besides making him unreliable and turning what was apparently a quite likable fellow into a really mean drunk, drinking undermined the band's potential for success and his musicians' confidence. After dissolving his own orchestra, Berrigan worked in others, most notably Tommy Dorsey's. But his alcoholism deteriorated. He was diagnosed with cirrhosis of the liver, and there were incidents of falling off stage or passing out on the bandstand. He somehow soldiered on for a while, and we'll hear that Bunny could still sparkle, for instance, leading his band during a successful six-week engagement in Chicago at the Panther Room of the Hotel Sherman in a rare air shot of Sugarfoot Stomp from the summer of 1939. And then in a delightful, recently discovered air check of the Dorsey Band with the Pied Piper's vocal group in August of 1940, Berrigan comes on like a three-man trumpet section.

Bunny Berrigan with Tommy Dorsey and the Pied Piper's Vocal Harmony Group from mid-1940, and a 1939 air shot of Sugarfoot Stomp, suggesting the excitement generated by Berrigan at his very best. By the early 40s, as his drinking progressed, Bunny Berrigan was physically wasted, and he was suffering all the horrifying symptoms of late-stage alcoholism. His old friend Tommy Dorsey was with him when he died in June 1942, at age 33. Trumpeter Bunny Berrigan was a brilliant talent, fusing, in his own style, the bold, brash, extroverted power of Louis Armstrong with the reflective, nuanced sensitivity of Bix Beiderbecke, while demonstrating excellent strength, tone, and power throughout the entire range of his instrument. Author Richard Sudhalter, who's written extensively on Berrigan, points to his, quote, innate grandeur of conception, lending a sense of inevitability to whatever he plays. And whatever he played, Berrigan soared and took the music to a higher level.

Jazz Rhythm is produced by Rhythm Productions, specializing in transfer and restoration of rare tapes and discs to digital. Your questions, comments, request for a playlist, or search for deeper understanding of early jazz are welcome at the Jazz Rhythm website, jazzhot.bigstep.com. I Can't Get Started was, of course, Berrigan's biggest hit. Victor Records asked him to re-record it for a longer 12-inch 78 RPM disc in 1937, and though it's a little self-conscious and a bit strained, it still displays the grandeur of Bunny Berrigan's best efforts.

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Hello again. You're swinging down the lane with David Miller. Warm greetings go out to listeners to station WTEB, broadcasting from New Bern, North Carolina. Today's episode is titled Just for Fun. Some years ago, I produced a program with that title. Today you will hear the same songs as were included in that episode, except that I will call on different artists to render them. Songs that are aimed at bringing a smile to your face. Example, the Freddie Martin Orchestra with Eddie Stone on the vocal bring us Just Such a Song. You may not recognize the language, but don't despair. They will provide a translation.

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Some boys would sit and fish and dream when they should have been in school. They couldn't read or write a word, but happiness they found in a little song they heard. Here's how it would sound.

0: That was a huge hit in 1941. It was on your hit parade for 12 weeks, including 3 weeks in the number one position. We know there are hundreds, maybe thousands of bugs that are just waiting to bite us, but Teddy Hill, backed by his own orchestra, warns us of yet another threat. They tell us that the love bug will bite us if we don't look out. This recording takes us back to 1937, where the song was on Your Hit Parade for 9 weeks, rising as high as number two.
1: The love bug will bite you if you don't watch out.

0: 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Da, da, da, da.
1: That's what love is all about. You can't sleep, you can't eat, you go crazy. You la-di-da-di-do all day. If someone wants to know why you're crazy, you'll answer, what'll I do?

Listen now to the tale of a young man who was apparently plagued by a limited vocabulary. Rebecca Kilgore, with the Duke Heitger Orchestra, tells us about one of his most famous shortcomings.

He says, Jackson, he says, and my name's Marie. He says, Jackson, he says, shoot the snoot to me. He says, Jackson, he says, now is that the language of love? He says, woof, woof, he says, when he likes my hat. He says, chip, chip, he says, now what the heck is that? He says, woo, woo, he says, is that the language of love? He says, hip, hip, with helium now, babe, we're cooking. And other expressions to wit. He says, we're in the groove.

0: Oh, babe, you're killing me.
1: Heitger, a trumpeter, is very active these days, a fixture in the New Orleans jazz scene. A song that was introduced in 1939 turned out to be a huge hit, scoring as high as number two on your hit parade. The K. Kaiser Band had the big hit Stateside, and the version by the band led by Harry Roy sold very well in his homeland, the United Kingdom.

Down in the meadow in an itty-bitty pool swam three little fishes and a mama fishy too. Swim, said the mama fishy, swim if you can. And they swam and they swam all over the dam. And they swam all over the dam.

or you'll get lost. But the three little fishies didn't want to be bossed, so the three little fishies went off on a spree and they swam

We continue our search for comic songs and find a tune that was introduced to an American audience by Liberace. Not to be outdone, Slim Gaylord provided his version of this enchanting tune all about the cement mixer. There are all sorts of confusing claims about Slim's life, including his place of birth, but we do know that he played guitar and recorded amusing songs, as proven by the recording coming up.

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A puddly puddly, puddly boo boo boo boo boo boo boo boo boo boo boo boo boo boo boo boo boo boo boo boo boo boo boo boo boo boo boo boo boo boo boo boo boo boo boo boo boo boo boo boo boo boo boo boo 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boo boo boo boo boo boo boo boo boo boo boo boo boo boo boo boo boo boo boo boo boo boo boo boo boo boo boo boo boo boo boo boo boo boo boo boo boo boo boo boo boo boo boo boo boo boo boo boo boo boo 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
2: Slim Gaylord's tale about a cement mixer. You're swinging down the lane with David Miller. Today our program is just for fun. As an example, we call on Danny Kaye and the Andrews sisters to tell us all about Civilization. Introduced in late 1947, it came in number 7 in November and actually was in number 1 position in December, just a few weeks later. And then we turn right around to call on Horace Heidt and the Musical Knights to bring us a 1941 song with nonsense lyrics. It's B.I. Bye.

0: So happy in the jungle, I refuse to go. 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I make it clear
1: that no matter how they coax him,
0: I'll stay right here. I look through a magazine the missionary's wife conceals.
1: Magazine? What happens?
0: I see how people who are civilized bung you with automobiles.
2: You know you can get hurt that way, Daniel?
0: At the movies they have got to pay many coconuts to see.
3: What do they see, Donnie?
0: Uncivilized pictures that the news...

0: No penthouse, bathtub, streetcars, taxis, noise in my ear.
1: So no matter how they coax him,
2: I'll stay right here.
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0: Ready for another nonsense song? Ready or not, here it comes, as the duo of Slim and Slam tell us all about the Flat Feet Flugee. That's right, Flat Feet, although the correct title of the song is Flat Foot Flugee. By the way, big band fans will recognize Slam as Slam Stewart, who was featured on Benny Goodman's Sextet recordings in 1945, playing bass and humming along with his playing.
1: Is the Flat Feet Flugee, the Flat Feet Flugee with the fly, fly. The Flat Feet Flugee with the fly, fly. The Flat Feet Flugee with the fly, fly. The fly, joy, the fly, joy, the fly.

0: swing with us, so everybody come on and sing with us. The fat, the feet, the foozy with the floor and floor. The fat, feet, foozy with the floor and floor. The fat, feet, foozy with the floor and floor. The floor joy, the floor joy, the floor joy, the floor joy. 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
1: look out, man.
0: That's a killer.
1: Oh, man, that's a killer. Oh, play that again, man.
2: Got to do it.
3: Flatfoot Floochie, which made it to the charts for 6 weeks, peaking at fifth position. The Jimmy Lunsford Orchestra, which usually played swing instrumentals or romantic tunes, stepped out of their comfort zone in 1937 to tell us what happened when the merry-go-round broke down. As you will hear from vocalist Cy Oliver, this turned into a joyful event. Yes, indeed, that's right, the same Cy Oliver who later joined the Tommy Dorsey Band and sang a song titled Yes, Indeed as a duet with Joe Stafford.

Hoagy Carmichael is eager to tell us about the woman he loves. He tells us he is a huggin' and a chalkin'. This song was a big jukebox hit in 1947.

and hug aways and chalk a mark to see where you began one day. I was a hugging and a chalking and a chalking and a hugging away. When I met another fellow with some chalk in his hand, I come

It turns out that even the Glenn Miller Orchestra indulged in a fun song from time to time. We take you to 1939, when that band recorded Jumpin' Jive with Marion Hutton on the vocal. The song was written by Cab Calloway, who performed it in the 1943 movie Stormy Weather.

Here comes an unusual tune, but then aren't all the songs today unusual? The Lucky Millinder Orchestra backs up Winoni Harris as he reports a concern of the local pastor who asks, "Who threw the whiskey in the well?" This is from 1944.

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Here I've been trying to show you the light, and you all have outshined me. Since Brother Jones.

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I mentioned at the beginning of the hour that we would be listening to songs that were featured in an episode broadcast years ago, except that we would hear them rendered by different artists. I'm going to make one exception, because it seems no one could match a recording made by the Vaughn Monroe Orchestra with a vocal by his saxophonist Ziggy Talent. He lodges a complaint about his tailor.

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0: Today, it's just for fun. As an example, we hear trumpeter Louis Prima calling out to his girlfriend Josephine, pleading that she please the Nolina on de Belle. And then in the same mood, Tony Pastor says, please no squeeze de banana.
1: Josephine, please no lean on the bell. When you moosh, please no push.

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1: 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He'd help himself to anything on which he could lay his hand. Riley did this quite often. Plenty of fruit he would soften. Till Tony got sore, he inwardly swore. 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Because when you do that, she's a no good banana. Please, no squeeze of the plum. 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You touch a this, you touch a that, you touch a everything. 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

0: You squeeze a hop of the please, you squeeze it to watermelon. Please, no squeeze it to banana.
1: I suppose it was inevitable that a program featuring nonsense songs would include something from Spike Jones. So here it comes, as composer and vocalist Del Baker says, "Pass the biscuits, Mirandy."
2: In the hills of Tennessee, set beneath the hickory tree, there's an ornery rifle-shooting mountaineer. He loves mountain feuds, and he also loves good food, and when he goes home to supper, you will hear, "Oh, pass the biscuits, Mirandy, I'm just as hungry as sin. Oh, pass the gravy, Mirandy, I need some sop to sop them in. Since 9 o'clock, I've been sitting on a rock, a-shooting everything in sight. I shot the boys and a dozen Barton boys, shooting gives a man an appetite. Oh, pass the biscuits, Mirandy, pass them and kiss me goodbye. They're so heavy, Mirandy, I feel like I'm..."

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So he grabbed his trusty gun, 'cause the battle had begun, and he knew that he must then protect himself. Oh, pass the biscuits, Mirandy, I'm a-gonna load up my gun. 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He took good aim, oh my goodness, what a shame. 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Boom!

Earlier, we heard Louis Prima requesting that Josephine please no Lena on de Bell. Louis's back again, this time to tell us of the romantic encounters of two neighborhood cats.

0: come out, come out, my pretty kitten, we will serenade the moon.
1: Yeah, yeah.
0: Come out, come out, my pretty kitten, we will sing a little tune.

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1: Meow, meow.
2: Come out,
3: come out,
2: come out,
3: come out,
2: come out, my pretty kitten.
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1: Meow, meow.
3: Meow, meow.
2: Come out,
3: come out,
2: come out,
3: come out,
2: come out, my pretty kitten.
0: This is Tom, the atom bomb.
1: Meow, meow.
3: Meow, meow.
1: I assure you I'd come out if only I knew how. They tell me that you really are the cat, meow.
0: Come out, come out, come out, my pretty kitten, meow.
1: Meow, meow.
3: Meow, meow.
0: Meow.
1: Meow, meow.
3: Meow.

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They sing, "Don't go in the lion's cage tonight."

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0: Stardate August 23rd. Jupiter is climbing away from the Sun, moving a little higher into the dawn sky day by day. Right now, it's quite low in the east as twilight paints the sky. But it's also quite bright, so if you have a clear horizon, you'll be able to pick it out. Despite appearances, Jupiter isn't really close to the Sun at all. It looks close only because of the relative positions of Jupiter and Earth. As seen from Earth, Jupiter passed behind the Sun in late July, so it was hidden in the Sun's glare for several weeks. But Earth follows a smaller, faster orbit around the Sun. Now, we're looping around toward Jupiter. We'll catch up to it and pass it next February. So Jupiter will rise earlier and remain in view longer every day until then. Jupiter repeats this cycle every 13 months. In other words, wherever it appears in the sky now, it'll be in a similar position 13 months later. But it won't appear against the same background of stars. It takes Jupiter almost 12 years to orbit the Sun, so it takes that long for it to complete one full circle through the constellations. On average, it shifts eastward by about one constellation per year. So while it's currently in Cancer, by the next time it graces the dawn sky, next September, it'll be one constellation over, in Leo. Again, look for Jupiter low in the east during the dawn twilight, and climbing higher into the sky morning by morning. We have more sky watching tips and much more about our amazing universe in Stardate magazine. Details at stardate.org. 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

I'm Jeff Rupert, and this is Jazz and the American Spirit. I enjoy sharing the relevance of jazz music with an audience. Jazz is deeply connected to America and in many ways conveys its history, sometimes better than words can. As a performer, it's apparent to me that jazz embodies the American experience. Fans worldwide remind me that jazz is about free thinking and democracy with a tinge of youthful exuberance and audacity. Join me, Jeff Rupert, as we explore jazz and the American spirit.

Jazz fans, my people, how are you all doing? My name is Jeff Rupert, and this is Jazz in the American Spirit. Welcome. Hope you're having a great day. We got today's show started off with an album from 1998 on the Crisscross label. The album's called Point of Arrival, and it's featuring a fantastic trumpet player, Ryan Kaiser. On the standard, the best thing for you is me. And Ryan is one of those wonderful trumpet players who just plays the heck out of the trumpet and is a wonderful, creative, and mature improviser. Not a lot of flash in his personality. He's not online thumping his chest, any of that, because he doesn't have to. He's a great player, great musician, and he's actually also the lead trumpet player in the Jazz at Lincoln Center, a jazz orchestra led by Wynton Marsalis. I think this is Wynton's final year coming up, and even though Ryan's a great soloist, he's really mainly playing lead trumpet in the band, and that's no slight against Wynton Marsalis. In fact, all four trumpet players are fantastic soloists. Marcus Printup, who plays trumpet in the band, of course, Wynton Marsalis, Ryan Kaiser, and Kenny Rampton. All four of them are great soloists. I just admire Ryan for being such a great soloist, but yet sitting back in the band and playing lead trumpet. In fact, my son was in New York, and he commented, Ryan played with a quintet at Dizzy's maybe a couple months ago, and he was featuring Grant Stewart on the tenor saxophone, Peter Bernstein on the guitar, and Wynton Marsalis, my son told me, was there every night, every set, checking out Ryan. Great trumpet player. And again, welcome to the show. Today we're checking out some of the great trumpet players of the 21st century and the end of the 20th century. Certainly not an exhaustive list, but a good one, I think. Next we're going to hear from a trumpet player originally from Gurnee, north side of Chicago. I think he was a White Sox fan, if I remember, and good friend of mine. He lived in New York for a long time, played trumpet with Harry Connick's band and many other great bands, including Tom Jones. And part of this group called the Jazz Professors. Here's Dan Miller on the trumpet, featured on a composition called Blue Lamp. This is Jazz in the American Spirit, and I'm Jeff Rupert.

Dan Miller on that beautiful trumpet solo playing the cut mute in the trumpet, which gives it a completely different sound. And Fast Navarro was really great at using the cut mute, as was Dizzy Gillespie and many other great trumpet players. I remember there was even a Charlie Shavers album called Muted Jazz where he uses different mutes. Up next, we're going to go back to the year 1998, which was, I think we got the show started off with a 1998 recording with Ryan Kaiser. Here is a tune called Fat Cat, and it's from an album called Philly, New York Junction. And it features the Philadelphian on the trumpet, John Swanna, and Joe Magnarelli on trumpet from New York. Wonderful band. Joel Weisskopf, Peter Washington, Kenny Washington, and Eric Alexander on the tenor saxophone. I think if you're keeping score, the first solo trumpet soloist, I think, is John Swanna. And then the pianist and Eric Alexander take a piano and saxophone solo, respectively. And then I believe Joe Magnarelli takes the last trumpet solo. Here we go. Here's Fat Cat on Jazz in the American Spirit.

Today on Jazz and the American Spirit, we're checking out a bunch of trumpet players. All things trumpet. Hey, for about 7 years, on and off, I played with Maynard Ferguson, which was just a delight. Wonderful, swinging, talented, nice guy. But I was always amazed as a saxophone player. Before joining Maynard's band, you could go to a gig and everybody would talk to the saxophone player. Man, not when you go to a Maynard Ferguson concert. Like, everybody is there to hear trumpets. There's just a thing, man. Some people just have a thing for trumpets, I guess. At any rate, we just heard John Swanna, wonderful trumpet player from Philadelphia, and Joe Magnarelli on trumpet. And up next, we're going to hear another wonderful trumpet player, and his name is Stephen Bernstein. And first time I saw Stephen was playing in Orlando opposite a band I was with. His band was called Sex Mob. And then I used to run into him. I was playing with Sam Rivers, and I remember seeing him at the Vision Festival in New York. Great trumpet player, like one of the virtuoso plunger and mute plunger players, I think, on the scene. And he also plays sometimes a slide trumpet, which is a very unique sound. We're going to hear him on a 2026, just came out recording. This is called Sitting on Top of the World, which is actually a tune. It's a blues tune from the 1930s. Let's check out Stephen Bernstein on the trumpet here on Jazz and the American Spirit.

as we say in the jazz vernacular, Stephen can play, and he comes from a place of the blues. You can hear it. He's a very soulful trumpet player, and I love that track. It's a new one in my library, and I'm going to spin it again. I liked it. I hope you're enjoying today's show, Jazz and the American Spirit. It's all things trumpet players today. Like I said earlier, certainly not an exhaustive list, but a fun list of great trumpet players. Guys that came up maybe in the late part of the 20th century into the early part of the 21st century. And let me see. First, we listened to Ryan Kaiser, who's on the scene and just killing it these days with the Jazz Lincoln Center Orchestra. And then we heard the late and most certainly great Dan Miller, originally from Chicago, lived in Brooklyn for a long time with Kenny Rampton and a lot of other great players. And then for the last part of his life, lived down in Naples, Florida, where he ran co-led the Naples Philharmonic Jazz Orchestra with tenor saxophonist Lou Delgado. We heard Fat Cat, which was a collaboration of two wonderful trumpet players, Joe Magnarelli on the trumpet from New York. He's from upstate New York. And then John Swanna, who's a Philadelphian. And then, of course, we just heard Peter Bernstein. And up next, we're going to hear another trumpet player who's originally from Philadelphia. And his name is Michael Philip Mossman. Michael went to Rutgers University. Before that, he was in Chicago studying with Vincent Chikowitz, great trumpet player from the Chicago Symphony. And Michael's truly a virtuoso trumpet player and also a highly regarded composer and arranger. He writes a lot for several of the European big bands. He writes for bands in the United States, including the Flying Horse Big Band. Just a prolific talent. And here he is on one of his late 90s releases with Kenny Drew Jr. on the piano, David Sanchez on the tenor saxophone. And this is his composition called Chachanita. Check out this great trumpet player and this great band. You're listening to Jazz and the American Spirit with me, Jeff Rupert.

Michael Philip Mossman from his album Spring Dance. That was Cha Cha Nita. Isn't that a classic? Man, Kenny Drew sounds great on piano. Everybody sounds great. Mike on the trumpet. David Sanchez on the tenor saxophone. Fantastic band. And speaking of fantastic bands, we're going to check out another great trumpet player. This is Wynton Marsalis. And this is from, I think it's from the late 90s, at Live at the Village Vanguard, and it's with his septet, and they're going to play a Thelonious Monk composition, and it's a funny piece because it's based off of a song called Just You, Just Me, but it's really extracted. If you don't know this piece, it's called Evidence, and it's a true extraction and certainly a different direction than the original composition, but fantastically, uniquely Thelonious Monk. And how did he get the title, by the way? Well, he said, Thelonious Monk said, if I'm not mistaken, just you, just me is just us. Just us sounds like justice, and justice requires evidence. Here's Wynton Marsalis, and the melody goes on for quite a while before we hear solo in a couple minutes. It's a lot of fun. I hope you enjoy it. Here is Evidence, as recorded by Wynton Marsalis, here on Jazz, the American Spirit.

That was Wynton Marsalis with his septet live at the Village Vanguard in 1994. I'm always inspired when I hear musicians just continuing to evolve. And I was listening to that thinking, man, Wynton sounds a lot different now on the trumpet. If you hear him with his band, he's got his sound is even richer. His ideas are more unique to his person. He's really getting into it, and I just respect the heck out of the fact that he keeps growing. And for all of us, I wonder how that works in your life. I'm in my early 60s, and I still feel like I'm getting better. Thank goodness. And I wonder how you feel about that. Are you doing things differently at your work? Are you going through a distillation process? Are you doing things completely different? I know a lot of us make some big changes at some point during our lives, and I'm curious how that might resonate with you. Wynton Marsalis is originally from New Orleans, as is the next trumpet player on today's show. And there's many great trumpet players from New Orleans that are around today. I was thinking of Terrence Blanchard, who we could have easily put on the show today, or Jeremy Davenport. He's another New Orleans trumpet player. And Kermit Ruffins, too. He's a character. He cooks on. I've seen him cooking all sorts of things in his kitchen, and he's quite a character. He's another New Orleans trumpet player, but we're gonna play something from another New Orleans trumpet player, and I'm speaking about Leroy Jones. This is from a 1994 recording. This is a big hit for Louis Armstrong. This is called When My Dreamboat Comes Home, and I believe Leroy plays the trumpet and sings on this. And he's got Leroy was in Harry Connick's band for a long time, and along with Dan Miller, who we heard earlier. On this recording is another member of Harry's band, Lucien Barberin on the trombone, and Edward Frank is playing piano, Walter Payton, not the football player, Walter Payton, the bass player, and Shannon Powell, wonderful drummer from New Orleans, who was also in Harry Connick's band. Let's check out Leroy Jones. This is from his album, Mo Cream from the Crop. My main man, Leroy Jones, here on Jazz and the American Spirit.

Leroy Jones on Troubadour on Jazz and the American Spirit. If you might even be able to tell just from the vibe of that cut, but Leroy is a gentle soul. He's a sweet man, lovely human being, and is a good example for all of us on how to be. Today on Jazz and the American Spirit, we've been having fun spinning some recordings of different trumpet players from the last 30 years or so. We're going to close out with a trumpet player originally from Georgia who I think went to college in Florida. And he has been a longtime member of the Jazz at Lincoln Center Orchestra. In fact, I think the longest member, if I'm not mistaken, aside from his boss, Wynton Marsalis. And as Leroy Jones, who we just heard and I mentioned was a lovely soul, so is this man, Marcus Printup. And this is from his album 2013 release called Lost. And it's Marcus Printup on trumpet, Stanton Kendrick on the tenor sax, Helen Sung on the piano, Ben Williams on the bass, and Ulysses Owens on the drums. And the piece we're going to hear, it's Marcus's composition called Black Bossa. And like I said, Marcus is just a wonderful person and a great trumpet player. Today on Jazz and the American Spirit, we've been having fun spinning a bunch of records, playing some trumpet players. For all you trumpet player fans out there, I hope you enjoy the show. And my name is Jeff Rupert, and I look forward to seeing you around.

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Welcome to Jazz Happening Now. 1 hour of very new jazz. 10 hand-picked tracks this week. Every musician you'll hear this hour is making it happen, living the promise of jazz, and creating its future. Each and every one defining in their own personal way what jazz means in 2026 and what it will mean in the future. My name is Jeff Hanley. This week, our musical landscape is even more expansive and inclusive than usual. And leading the exploration of that terrain, Grammy-winning pianist John Batiste, who almost seems destined to test our understanding of music and the artificial boundaries that have been imposed upon it. John Batiste isn't just versatile. Every time he sits down at the piano, he lives in several different musical worlds. The improviser's instantaneous invention, the classical pianist's disciplined interpretation, the New Orleans musician's command of tradition and communal performance, the composer and film scorer's ability to build dramatic worlds, the arranger and bandleader's understanding of other musicians, the singer-entertainer's direct relationship with an audience, and of course, the musical director's ability to make culture understandable on many levels and in many situations. John Batiste has just released 3 piano albums at once, one devoted to Mozart and 2 to Thelonious Monk. And here's the remarkable part. All 3 records were made in one improvisational session in a single day. John Batiste's thought-provoking idea is that Monk and Mozart belong in the same conversation, composers separated by centuries but united by an instantly identifiable musical mind. And there's only one way to prove or even understand the idea, and that's to dig into the music, and that's what we're about to do. This is not your father's In Walked Bud, but for me, it manifests the best ideas that accelerate jazz and take it forward. Judge for yourself. One pianist with a new take on a much-loved jazz favorite. This is Jazz Happening Now.

pianist Nicky Adams and saxophonist Michael Eaton, with the newest member of the band, drummer Francisco Mella, finishing our first set this week on Jazz Happening Now with some Cole Porter music. It's All Right With Me, arranged by Nicky Adams for their new album, Arrival. Ein Incerto in the WDR Big Band right before that with special guest, trumpeter Sean Jones. Mr. Jones and Company was the tune. Ein Incerto wrote it and featured their special guest, Sean Jones, on the album called Jagged Edges, Elegant Lines. And we started off with a new vision of Monk's music from New Orleans pianist John Batiste. Three new albums recorded in one day, delivered to us on one day earlier this week. We heard In Walked Bud from Monk Movements, just one of three new albums from pianist John Batiste. I'm Jeff Hanley. 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

Next on Jazz Happening Now, a young pianist and singer named Kelly Green. Each of Greens is the name of her new album. This is The Very Thought of You, starting off our next set this week on Jazz Happening Now. An all-star band we'll talk about in just a few minutes. For right now, concentrate on the headline artist of this new album, Each of Greens. Her name is Kelly Green, and our show is Jazz Happening Now.

That's the newest from the Helen Sung Big Band on Jazz Happening Now, from her album Oracles, a tune she wrote for Ron Carter called Mr. Virtuoso, long ago in the early days of Helen's career. Ron Carter gave her the advice that if she was going to realize her own musical vision, she was going to have to write her own music. She took that advice, and since then has produced a number of excellent records, like that new one from her first big band release, Oracles. We heard Mr. Virtuoso. The great bassist Harvey S. with I've Got Rhythm and Blues right before that from Harvey's newest album, Bright Dawn. The guitarist you heard there was Peter Bernstein, playing piano Miki Hayama, and the drummer Matt Wilson. Paul Yanamura is back with a new album, actually kind of a re-release of an album that he first put out in 1985, but he's added to it, recorded some new pieces for it. It's called First Flight Home, and we heard our first track from the record in 2026. That was Monterey Peninsula. And Kelly Green started it off with The Very Thought of You. Her bassist was Luca Rosenfeld. On drums, you heard Evan Hyde. The other members of the band, Elijah J. Thomas, Scott Robinson, Wycliffe Gordon, Wallace Roney Jr., and Steve Wilson on the album called Eat Your Greens, from pianist and singer Kelly Green. My name's Jeff Hanley. 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

This next piece of music on Jazz Happening Now was written as a commission, or maybe even a competition, from Brooklyn's Artery Club. David Smith, a trumpeter you've heard quite often on Jazz Happening Now, took up the brief to write a piece of music featuring only trumpet, voice, bass, and drums, and submitted it to the Brooklyn Artery Club and included it on his new album, Redstone. David Smith, playing trumpet and leading the band, he added a tenor sax to his original arrangement. It's played here by Dan Pratt. The guitarist is Nate Radley, the bassist Gary Wong, and the drummer Alan Mednard. This is Pulse from the David Smith Quintet, David's original composition on Jazz Happening Now.

0: finishing off this week's Jazz Happening Now with a Hammond B3 organ solo by a good friend of our show, Brian Charette. That comes from his record, Borderless. Brian is out on the West Coast these days on a little tour. Maybe you can catch him if he comes near you. Mike DeRubo before that, also heading out west, out northwest actually, to connect with some Canadian jazz musicians for his newest album, Way Out Northwest. Mike DeRubo leaving New York with his alto saxophone and showing up in a recording studio in Vancouver to perform with Tilden Webb on piano, Jody Prosnick on bass, and Jesse Cahill on drums. And David Smith. A new one from David called Redstone, a great new record with David on trumpet, Dan Pratt on tenor sax, Nate Radley on guitar, Gary Wong on bass, and Alan Mednard on drums. We started off our final set this week on Jazz Happening Now with David Smith and his band playing Pulse. My name's Jeff Hanley. Thank you for tuning in, Jazz Happening Now. We're back next week right here on your local public radio station. Let's meet up then.
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0: What did we hear there, Jess?
1: That was the dear, sweet, gorgeous Doris Day singing Dream a Little Dream of Me from a record she made Day by Night. Wonderful. I know that she was your first, real first crush.
0: Yes.
1: What was the moment where you fell so deeply in love with Doris Day?
0: Oh, I used to like watching. Well, there was a particular appearance that she made on The Tonight Show. That was very
1: Was there a
0: sweet.
1: Little black dress involved in pearls, perhaps?
0: No, I can tell you, but I'm going to leave it to the listeners to find the episode of her on the Tonight Show. And she was so sweet, and Johnny was so good with her. And that was that. So
1: She gave us a lot, left some gorgeous records behind and great fun movies, and she was so committed to animals for the remainder of her life.
0: Yes.
1: And what a run she had.
0: Amazing movies with Rock Hudson that were so, those
1: Pillow Talk.
0: Those crazy
1: plots.
0: Was it
1: Pillow Talk?
0: Yeah.
1: Yeah.
0: Those crazy plots and, you know, and they made those things work. It's just sensational. There was one with Cary Grant, A Touch of Mink, where they end up in a dugout with like Mickey Mantle and Roger Maris. It's crazy.
1: Didn't she do a Hitchcock film?
0: That's the one, Que Sera Sera.
1: Que Sera Sera, that, yeah.
0: I don't know if that's the title of, but
1: no,
0: it's
1: Jimmy not.
0: Stewart.
1: I can't remember it, but we'll play one more Doris
0: I have
1: Day.
0: One. Can I play one?
1: And then we'll everyone's yelling at their radios trying to tell us what Que Sera Sera.
0: Right.
1: Jimmy Stewart, yeah. Anyway, yeah,
0: but
1: play
0: she
1: one.
0: Sings it, and that's how the child discovers where she is, or something, one of those kind of things. But I wanted to do, I have Doris Day with Andre Previn.
1: Oh.
0: And this is Close Your Eyes. There's a duet, Andre Previn and Doris Day on Radio Deluxe.
1: Deluxe.

0: Doris Day and Close Your Eyes. That's Doris Day and Andre Previn. And you found out...
1: Yes, of course. It was The Man Who Knew Too Much.
0: Yes.
1: Jimmy Stewart, Doris Day, Alfred Hitchcock.
0: Since I mentioned Andre Previn, I have something else to finish up segment one. You
1: Perfect,
0: mind?
1: Yes.
0: Here's Andre Previn with Dinah Shore from a record they made together, and this is Sleepy Time Gal. I believe that to be a Richard Whiting's song, as a matter of fact. So here's Dinah Shore and Andre Previn on Radio Deluxe.

0: Dinosaur with Andre Previn. They made a whole record together. And that Sleepy Time Gal. Dinosaur, another one of my favorites, because she had that television show in the afternoon all the time.
1: Yeah, we watched it. It was like on when we came home, come home from school.
0: Yeah, there was that and Mike Douglas. That was informed our lives.
1: And I always thought she was so cool because she went out with Burt Reynolds.
0: That was a huge thing.
1: She was older, much older woman, right?
0: But she was tremendous.
1: He was the heartthrob of America.
0: Another terrific woman, and she...
1: Let's just talk at the same time.
0: I'll get so excited. My apologies.
1: It's like talk show 101. Don't talk at the same time.
0: Yes, we break.
1: You
0: that
1: go.
0: One.
1: I'm sorry.
0: No, I just remember, and she had the Dinosaur golf tournament too, which was a big deal for women and the support that she gave them. So she a really classy woman, Dinosaur, and a big star.
1: Yes.
0: Now you can talk. I'm John Pizzarelli. You are
1: Jessica Malaska.
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0: It's segment two. From high atop Lexington Avenue here on a rainy day in the Deluxe Living Room, I'm John Pizzarelli along with
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1: We're on Facebook as well.
0: Oh, yes.
1: There's a nice page. People discuss.
0: That's
1: lovely.
0: Right. Deb DiMartini posts the set lists from every week, and... So that you can be part of the Radio Deluxe fandom, as it were. This is episode 703. what direction would you like to go in?
1: I'm just going to go because let's hear Bobby Short sing Manhattan.
0: Oh, fantastic. 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

0: from an album called Songs of New York. That was Bobby Short.
1: Isn't that just spectacular?
0: Bucky Pizzarelli in that group.
1: I know. It's just amazing.
0: Here's Dick Hames from the Complete Capitol Collection and The More I See You, an Ian Bernard arrangement on Radio Deluxe.

0: That was Dick Haymes and The More I See You from the Complete Capitol Collection. It's worth your while to have those two, to have that Complete Capitol series of Dick Haymes. He just was
1: fantastic. Think a lot of people playing Dick Haymes on the radio.
0: Well, that particular record has always been in our house. The original record was called Rain or Shine, and Ian Bernard did the music, did the arrangements, and two of the arrangements on the record are Johnny Mandel, one of his early creations.
1: There's

0: That's Ella Fitzgerald with the London Symphony Orchestra, and These Foolish Things Remind Me of You. That's such a beautiful
1: song. God. And I mean, that song is written by some British composers,
0: yes.
1: Correct?
0: One of them's name is Strachey, and every time I say Strachey, I keep thinking of the five families. They're all gone. Tartaglia, Balzini, Strachey. I'm John Petrilli. You are.
1: Jessica Malazzo.
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0: deluxe living room here high atop Lexington Avenue.
1: What was it my mother, before she died, she said you sang that. You sat in by her bedside and played these foolish things beautifully. I was making scrambled eggs and weeping in them. But she, what did she say?
0: She said, I should have finished when I did it.
1: Clooney?
0: She said, you should have sung the songs that Clooney sang. The song that Clooney sings.
1: That's a good idea. That was a good idea.
0: Yes. Because Crosby and Clooney, it really, it's perfect. Either way. And every once in a while when you're in the audience and I sing that song, I try to spit out Clooney, but it makes me cry. Just so I have to go back to Crosby because I think about it. It was such, and in both ways too. We sat next to Rosemary Clooney, and she gave us some advice. It's still, you know, about telling the truth.
1: She said, just keep telling the truth, Jessica.
0: We had such memorable evenings with Rosemary Clooney.
1: My mother, who lived in, we lived in rural Connecticut, and she, we were, you know, devout Catholics for most of our life, which explains a lot. And she had a penchant for wearing, like, turbans to church, which nobody really did. Like very bright colored, like puce colored turbans, and she would sing all of the baritone lines of very loudly, you know, where my friends would go, oh yeah, your mom's the one that sings really loud in church. My mother was a character, and she worked in radio her whole life long, so isn't that wild?
0: Your mother who gave her friend Barbara the recipe for stuffed peas?
1: Right. They worked at WATR in Waterbury, Connecticut, and WWYZ, which is how I got all my records, that she would bring home records that had little scratches in them, whatever, that they couldn't use anymore. And that's how I discovered Sondheim and all those people. But yeah, every once in a while, Barbara Davitt, who's just an amazing woman, I think she's still working at WATR. She's had like a noontime show all these years, and she would, you know, talk about music, what's happening, and she
0: would interview us occasionally.
1: Yeah. My mother would slip her a recipe every once in a while, you know, and she'd start to read it on air, and my mother, it was a recipe for stuffed peas, where yeah. She'd say, you take the hypodermic needle, and you stick it in the rice, and then you stick it into, and she, you know, it was only halfway through that she was reading it that she realized she was being had. Betty Malasky, she would do stuff like that. What do you got?
0: You know what? I found this record. I know you're going to think I'm crazy, but that goes without saying. When I was about 16 years old, my father was doing a record date with Neil Sedaka.
1: Wow.
0: He was making a record called A Song. And it was his first record for, began with an E, I'll think of it, for a new label. And they got George Martin to produce the record, the guy who produced all those Beatles records.
1: Right, I know who George Martin is, yes.
0: And so my father, for some reason, said, well, you want to come to this date today? I think it was in the summer, and I was available. I forget.
1: Every time you speak like your dad, you make it sound like he's like a Damon Runyon character. It's like Harry the Horse.
0: You should make an opportunity to come, forward which you will hear.
1: Anyway.
0: So I found myself in a studio with George Martin and all these brilliant musicians out in the room. And at one moment, I was at a table with George Martin looking at bagels and coffee. And all I could think to say to him was, it was pretty, pretty amazing what you did with the Beatles, huh? And he went, yes, it was quite an amazing time. Yes. And then he went back. But that was all I could think of to say. But in the meantime, they were making a record. And they made this beautiful record. This is a song called Alone at Last. And it begins with my father on the guitar. It's a beautiful bossa nova record. I thought you might want to hear it.
1: I would.
0: So here is Neil Sedaka and Alone at Last on Radio Deluxe.

0: alone at last.
1: That's wild. He sounds like Rosie Clooney or something.
0: Neil Sedaka.
1: It's up in that wild register of his. It doesn't sound like a male falsetto, you know? It just sounds kind of like, it's wild that in his age at that time,
0: yeah,
1: his voice just kind of lived up there.
0: He was such a big star.
1: Interesting. Too, he should have done a record of standards. Did he do a record of standards?
0: Not that I know of. But he was part of that Brill Building group of people.
1: We played something from Holly Cole's record that Russ Teitelman produced, which is great. It's called Holly, and she hadn't made a record in many, many years. And this is her rendition of Teach Me Tonight, and on the Hammond B3 organ is none other than our dear friend, Larry Goldings.
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0: Holly Cole.
1: I mean, there's how many people, how many great beat
0: three players
1: are there these days?
0: Well, he's
1: Larry Goldings
0: is at the head of the pack.
1: Yeah, really up there.
0: You know, amazing. Well, there's Joey DeFrancesco.
1: Joey DeFrancesco, yeah.
0: Dr. Lonnie Liston Smith.
1: So but
0: it's amazing to hear.
1: Larry can do anything.
0: Michael Adun in town here is a great organ player.
1: The fact that he can do that and then turn around and play like Bill Evans, though.
0: Well, you know, what's amazing is that, if you don't mind.
1: And he's a great writer.
0: He also played piano and organ on this record. You mind if I play your record?
1: No.
0: Because he, at the time he was making that record with Holly Cole, he came to our studio and did Portraits of Joni.
1: Oh, that's right.
0: And here he is.
1: He's always so great because he'll say, hey, you know what? And literally, I remember, I don't know which one you're playing, but he said, it's my wife's birthday. I have to be at her birthday party. I think it was a big birthday. You have to let me out of the studio at X amount of time to get on the plane and get home.
0: Actually, you know what it was? It was David Geffen's birthday.
1: Oh, that's right. He had to play.
0: Yes. And he went to David Geffen's birthday party.
1: And Joni Mitchell was there.
0: Joni Mitchell was there.
1: No, that was the night we did it at Lincoln Center. That's right. But anyway, he's so great. He was like, oh, let me just put down a little organ back. Just, you know, because he put a great piano part down. Then he said, let me just put a little organ.
0: Yes.
1: And we had to literally push him out the door.
0: Well, here he is playing on your record of Help Me from Portraits of Joni, Jessica Malasky on Radio Deluxe.

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1: With a little help from you and Madeline. Larry Goldings and Madeline Pizzarelli's on that.
0: De Duca de Fonseca and Leo Traversa.
1: Maddie Pizzarelli on guitar and vocals, yes. Background vocals.
0: I'm John Pizzarelli. You are
1: Jessica Mulaski.
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1: I've

I've told ripples in a brook, made my heart an open book. Why haven't I?

0: haven't we told them? 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
2: Jessica Malasky.
1: We started hearing hearing Annie Ross sing I've Told Every Little Star. A song that was introduced, I believe, by Jonathan Schwartz's mother. It's a Jerome Kern song.
2: Was it one of those, she used to sing on Broadway in those kind of reviews?
1: And I believe that's the song that she introduced.
2: And that's how his father, Arthur Schwartz, met.
1: Yes.
2: They met, cute as they say, as did we on
1: well,
2: Broadway
1: stage.
2: Well,
1: it's a Jerome Kern song, but that's how they,
2: but
1: he
2: they
1: met
2: yeah, when yes, they, she was doing the one theater of their things. Yeah.
1: Also, I have from, of course, your favorite record, Beverly Kenny Sings for Playboys. Oy, boy. What a title.
2: I love the record. I just hate the title.
1: I know. Actually, it's
2: I'm sure she didn't love the title even back then.
1: She had made her debut on the Playboys
2: Hugh Hefner television show.
1: Yeah.
2: Yeah.
1: And so they rushed. She was so good on it, they put a record.
2: Isn't it shocking that there's a Playboy Club in New York City again?
1: Yes. Can you imagine?
2: Do they actually wear the outfits with the little tails? And
1: that's
2: the ears?
1: That's a good question. I don't know. And you were trying to trap
2: and
1: me
2: this,
1: on the air.
2: I was trying.
1: I caught that. Oh, yeah.
2: Good answer.
1: Well, here's Beverly Kenny with It's the Most Unusual Day on Radio Deluxe.

0: Beverly Kenny, and it's The Most Unusual Day from her album Sings for Playboys.
1: She was a great singer.
0: She was a terrific singer.
1: No frills.
0: No frills, and there, right down the middle of the plate. Mm-hmm. And now, to close out the first half of Radio Deluxe, this is a lovely singer I got to meet late in her life. Her name is Maxine Sullivan, and this is her singing When Your Lover Has Gone from 1942 on
1: Radio Deluxe.

0: That's Maxine Sullivan and When Your Lover Has Gone. I'm John Pizzarelli. You are
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0: It's the second half of Radio Deluxe from high atop Lexington Avenue on what today is a rather rainy and dreary day. But that opening number was anything but dreary.
1: That was Sing, Sing, Sing, the New York Voices. And I thought for a couple of minutes I would like to explore the great art of vocal singing, group singing. New York Voices, of course, being right up there on the top of echelon of group, vocal groups.
0: Yes.
1: And the Swingles singers, you know, go down in history as being, you know, one of the greater vocal groups that there was. And they did these wild classical records where they take these classical pieces and just sang them a cappella, which that in and of itself, and it's so in tune, it's crazy. So here they have a record called Back to Bach, where they do all these Bach concertos. And this is the Swingles singers, a cappella singing the Allegro from Concerto No. 3. I thought I'd never say that on Radio Deluxe.

0: That's really terrific.
1: I mean, that's amazing, isn't it?
0: Yeah, the Swingle Singers.
1: The Swingle Singers from a record called Back to Bach, as in you know who.
0: J.S.
1: A couple of years ago, we saw this group was on the boat, and I'm telling you, they blew the roof off the place. Take Six.
0: Yes.
1: They are all incredible musicians, beautiful human beings. And here's Take Six's take on Straighten Up and Fly Right.
0: Fantastic. 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

0: take six and straighten up and fly right. What a nice segment of material there.
1: Yeah, the art, the great art of vocal group singing.
0: I love that.
1: Me too. It's great. It's wonderful to sing in a group.
0: Yes, I always find the when you sing your line and you think, oh, or when you're putting those things together, like when we did Portraits of Joni and there are a lot of backup vocals and finding where the little lines are in the middle, those are always so exciting to discover.
1: Well, I worked a lot with Jason Robert Brown, and he loves to write these incredibly tight harmonies that are out there that are so fun to sing. I still remember them to this day from 25 years ago.
0: It is such an art. I'm John Pizzarelli. You are
1: Jessica Malasky.
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0: Segment 6 from High Atop Lexington Avenue began with Michael Feinstein singing For You, For Me, Forevermore from an album he made called Nice Work If You Can Get It. That's 1996. We were talking about, we played him last week.
1: Where do you start?
0: Singing Alan and Marilyn and Johnny Mandel's song. And we were just going, boy, oh boy, that guy.
1: The way he laid that song out.
0: And this 1996 recording is all Gershwin things, and he is the premier interpreter of Gershwin music, I think. And that's
1: wow. We should call him and tell him that.
0: I think he knows that.
1: You think he knows it?
0: But just wonderful, that singer. To close out segment 6, I have a singer named David Allen who made a Jerome Kern record. Oh, I guess it's either in the late 50s or early 60s. And this is a beautiful record of A Sure Thing. It's a great song.
1: Oh, I like that song.
0: Yeah, the favorite doesn't always win. It's in the middle is the verse, but you'll like this. On Radio Deluxe.

0: Isn't that a beautiful song?
1: I've always loved that song. It's from the movie Cover Girl.
0: Right.
1: Rita Hayworth.
0: And Gene Kelly. That's David Allen. That record was made in 1957. I'm tempted to say it was...
1: Ira Gershwin?
0: Yes, Ira Gershwin and Jerome Kern. Right. And I think the arrangement may have been... yes, it was. Johnny Mandel wrote the arrangement. Did that whole album. I couldn't find his story, and I wanted to tell it because I know it's sort of unusual. But I'll save that for another time. It is Radio Deluxe here, high atop Lexington Avenue in the Deluxe Living Room. It's raining out. We're inside, and we're comfy. Stay with us.
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0: Segment 7 from the Deluxe Living Room, high atop Lexington Avenue.
1: Lexington.
0: Lexington.
1: Isn't that a great Lexington Avenue?
0: It's always good.
1: Remember when they used to have the, what do you call it? The 879 or whatever.
0: Yes, like a Honeywell 4.
1: Yeah, Lexington. It used to be Lexington.

0: Susanna McCorkle.
1: You know, it's like those songs, there's it's a great singer when you think, I think I know what that song is about. I think I know that song. You know, it's how do you keep it all, you know, yeah. You know, she don't bring me flowers anymore, you know, that kind of thing. Mm-hmm. You know, how do you keep, and she just goes way underneath it.
0: Yep.
1: And gets to the bottom of what that's about.
0: I've had a similar reaction to the first time I heard Tony Bennett sing that song. And I was like, oh, mm-hmm. It's the same thing. It's like, here's Tony Bennett, same thing with this song, You Must Believe in Spring, oh. Where here's all these lyrics flying by, but here Tony Bennett says, well, here's what it is. And he, like the great singer Susanna McCorkle was, Tony Bennett knew how to present, lay this lyric out. So you go, oh.
1: But not only that.

0: the intervals.
1: Yeah.
0: He nails them, and they're really hard. It's like, what are you doing the rest of your life? Same kind of thing.
1: And the same composer.
0: Yeah, exactly. Check this out.
1: So here's Tony Bennett and Bill Evans, and You Must Believe in Spring on Radio Deluxe.

0: Tony Bennett and Bill Evans, and the song has been sung. You know what? It's funny. Alan and Marilyn hadn't heard that record when I told them about it.
1: Are you kidding me?
0: Yeah. They said, I don't remember. I said, oh, you got to hear that record to see.
1: I find that, because I think that's the definitive version of that song.
0: Well, they were on the show. They were part of, they were in here, episode 703 of Radio Deluxe. They were on well at the beginning.
1: My goal for the summer is to go through the archives and pick out some of those great conversations we have with people, because it's silly not to re-air them.
0: Yeah, it would be nice just to have segments, revisit a few segments, a bit of the Kenny Rankin, a little bit of the Liza Minnelli, a little bit of the Barbara Cook.
1: Yes,
0: there were two Barbara Cooks.
1: We went over to her house. We dragged the stuff over to her house that one day, not too long ago.
0: It's true.
1: And
0: David Hyde Pierce. That's
1: Stacey Kent and her husband.
0: Yes. And Tierney and, all of them.
1: Yeah. So anyway, I'm going to do that. That's my thing. You can get to hear us where we talked a lot faster and a lot higher.
0: Yes. They'll be like, oh, what do you have to say?
1: Hey.
0: Hey, Margaret Whiting.
1: Hey.
0: How you doing? Keeley Smith.
1: The Keeley Smith. Oh, my God.
0: Oh, my goodness.
1: Can't miss that. She told stories. She kissed and told on that show about Frank Sinatra.
0: Ooh.
1: And everything.
0: Kissed and told. You did a me. Yeah, that's a very me thing. Well, and we also had Barbara Carroll on, and here she is singing How About You with Ken Paplowski on Radio Deluxe.
2: I like New York in June. How about you? I like a Gershwin tune. How about you?

0: about you.
1: That's Barbara Carroll with Ken Paplowski. And How About You, from an album called Something to Live For. She was magnificent.
2: Oh, my gosh. The last time, I guess, your dad came, even after he had a stroke. It was after he had a stroke. He did a night at Birdland with friends. Paplowski was there.
1: And she was there.
2: She came up, and she sang Old Friends.
1: Yes.
2: Sondheim song. Killed the room.
1: She had sung, when he was in the hospital, she sang it at his 90th birthday at the Y.
2: Hey, old friends. Oh, so beautiful.
1: Everything that song is about,
2: Classy.
1: We'll take a short pause and come back for the final segment. I'm John Pizzarelli. You are.
2: I'm Jessica Malasky.
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1: That was Jack Sheldon with his quartet, Get Out of Town, Zoot Sims. How about that?
0: Yes.
1: You know, Jack Sheldon, we think of him as being a funny guy.
0: Well, because we saw him on the Merv Griffin
1: show. Because he was on the Merv Griffin show, and he was a cut-up.
0: And our friend...
1: Doug McIntyre.
0: Did a movie.
1: Made a movie about him.
0: You forget what a great trumpet player.
1: What a great trumpet player is. What I didn't realize is that he was also a very good singer. And he has a rendition of Somewhere Over the Rainbow where he sings and plays the trumpet. And that's very hard to do.
0: Yes.
1: it's a really sad version of Somewhere Over the Rainbow.
0: It really is beautiful.
1: Yeah.
0: Here's Jack Sheldon on Radio Deluxe.

0: That was Somewhere Over the Rainbow, sung beautifully by Jack
1: Shepherd. Who knew? You know, I think he's a cut-up.
0: Yeah.
1: And, you know, Doug McIntyre made that movie about him, our friend Doug, who used to be on the radio out in Los Angeles.
0: It's called Trying to Get Good, The Jazz Odyssey of Jack Sheldon, and it was produced by Doug McIntyre and Penny Pizer.
1: Yeah.
0: And it's a
1: but who knew that he could sing like that?
0: I know, just stunning. We saw him all those years on Merv Griffin, you know, just and very funny.
1: Funny.
0: We got a lot of response to our your playing of Lincoln Briney.
1: Yes, Lincoln Briney, who I discovered, had made a beautiful Paul Simon record. Then I tried to find him, couldn't find him, and then I found him. Now we're friends on Facebook.
0: Fantastic.
1: We're friends. We're like friends. We're new friends, but this is old friends. Remember that song?
0: Yes.
1: Oh, I love it.
0: Here's Lincoln Briney on Radio Deluxe.

0: with the strains of the last train home. That was Lincoln Briney.
1: Yes, from a record called Homeward Bound.
0: All Paul Simon songs. What a beautiful record.
1: Yes. It's been a pleasure, Mr. Pizzarelli.
0: It's been a pleasure. I don't know if we're going to get to go out for our walk. It's raining today.
1: If it doesn't stop raining, I'm going to have to go into the plus sizes, because every day I want to go out and run around the reservoir, and I can't. I could go to the gym.
0: Well, maybe we'll do that.
1: Yeah, that's a concept.
0: Let's get on our athleisure.
1: I used to be such a gym rat.
0: Well, we're going to do it. We're going to be gym mice.
1: All right, let's do it together.
0: I'm John Pizzarelli. You are
1: Jessica Mulaski.
0: We'll see you next week for another edition of
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0: gosh, dear. It's just wonderful having an evening at home, isn't it?
1: Yeah. Just the two of us.
0: Yes. And just think. Soon there'll be the pitter-patter of little feet.
1: Honey, you don't mean...
0: Yes. My mother's moving in with us. Oh, you don't mind, do you, dear?
1: No. I guess I sort of got used to her on our honeymoon.
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That is drummer Billy Hart with Mark Turner on tenor sax, Ethan Iverson piano, Ben Street on bass with Giant Steps, of course, John Coltrane's composition. Billy Hart will be bringing a trio to Club Hancher this fall as part of the 2026-27 Jazz Artist Series. Tickets are on sale now. Good morning, everybody. Saul Lubaroff just checking in for the next 4 hours, as always, on this beautiful Sunday morning. A crisp and cool 64 degrees outside. We'll join KCCK and Orchestra Iowa for a brand new season of First Friday Jazz. Friday afternoon on September 11th in the Opus Concert Cafe, it's a special second Friday show with Mike Conrad's Hard Bop Express kicking off our new season. Conrad leads a sextet of Midwest's jazz all-stars, digging into the classic Blue Note sound of the 50s and 60s from artists like Art Blakey and the Jazz Messengers, Hank Mobley and Horace Silver. First Friday often sells out. You can get advance tickets at artsiowa.com. 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Friday afternoon, September 11th at 5 in Orchestra Iowa's Opus Concert Cafe. As always, the first set broadcast live right here on Iowa's Jazz Station. The next night is the debut of a brand new series, the Opus Blues Review with Dennis Daddio McMurrin. Looking forward to that. One more time, get your tickets at artsiowa.com.

Your Jazz Oasis in High Definition, 88.3. KCCK, Sunday morning, and that is Cal Jader on Vibes with Mongo Santa Maria on Congas with Afro Blue. Before that, a great album from trombonist Conrad Herwig, released in earlier of 2026, called The Latin Side of Chick Corea, and we heard a wonderful arrangement of Spain. Saul Luperoff with you at this Sunday morning. As always, hope you're having a great weekend. 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All right, what do we got coming up? How about some Wes Montgomery?

0: like bamboo or cotton and decompose naturally. Kevin Moran is Prairie Creek's operations coordinator.
1: I think that we've had this sense for a couple of generations now that the ecological footprint of our burial practices is excessive and unnecessary.
0: Heather Grove is Prairie Creek's executive director.
2: I think it's really important to realize how ingrained our recent tradition of conventional burial has become. And we're kind of reframing what respect is and what dignity is and how to honor somebody's wishes in a natural way.
0: According to the Green Burial Council, each green burial sequesters about 25 pounds of carbon. 14 states allow conservation burials. 15 others have introduced bills to make them legal. I'm George Dorman on 88.3 KCCK.

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That is the Reed Hoysen Project, brand new. And we heard a tune called GNID, G-N-I-D. I'm not sure what it means, but I like the melody. That is Reed Hoysen featuring Keith Bishop, Dan Wilson on guitar, Billy Test, Tony DePaulos, and Hugo Cruz. We had Wes Montgomery before that. And coming up, we are going to hear from Fats Waller. I think that would be wonderful. Fats Waller, one of my favorite composers, and we're going to hear a composition that I think a lot of you might recognize. Musicians love the freedom of jazz, but jazz on the radio isn't free. 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

All that jazz from Kirkwood Community College, 88.3 KCCK. That's Tony Monaco. What a wonderful Hammond B3 musician with Road Song and the album from 2002 entitled Burning Grooves. We had Fats Waller before that, one of his wonderful compositions, Ain't Misbehavin'. Approaching the 10 a.m. hour here on this Sunday morning, Saul Luber up your host, as every weekend. And every month, KCCK likes to call your attention to a new release that we think is especially noteworthy. Our featured album for August is Honoring Pat Martino, Volume 2, the second tribute to one of jazz guitar's towering voices, is drawn largely from a series of intimate 2021 sessions capturing a moment when making music together carried renewed meaning and urgency. A very distinguished group of guitarists, including Kurt Rosenwinkel, Dave Stryker, Peter Bernstein, Steve Cardenas, Ed Cherry, and others, came together in celebration of Pat Martino's enduring legacy. Honoring Pat Martino, Volume 2, on High Note Records, is KCCK's featured album for the month of August.

That is from an album entitled A Night of Miles Davis, with Miles Davis and his group doing a tune called Kilo. Before that, the new album, I'm very fond of this album, from trumpeter June Aida and his album called Bellflower. You're in tune with 50 years of all that jazz. Jazz 88.3 KCCK, Cedar Rapids and Iowa City, FM and HD Radio, where we are streaming 24 hours a day at kcck.org and on our mobile app. All right, let's take a look at the KCCK concert calendar from this afternoon. You can catch Tim Doherty and friends from 2 to 4 p.m. at Campbell Steel Gallery in Marion. Esperanza Spalding is at City Winery in Chicago from 7:30 until 9:30 p.m. And at the Jazz Showcase in Chicago, 8 until 11 p.m., Tim Warfield's quartet. Looking ahead to the week, and the big one, of course, is Jazz Under the Stars, our final week. And the weather should just be perfect. Featuring a group that I am very happy to be a member of. I have been since 2019. Vandello. And the opener is the Chase Beatler Trio. That is Knoll Ridge Park, 6:30 p.m. Also this week, on Tuesday, Jason Christensen and Dan Johnson will be at Red's Ale House in North Liberty from 6 till 8 p.m. Wednesday, the 26th, Patricia Barber will be at Winter's Jazz Club in Chicago from 6:30 until 10 p.m. KCCK's concert calendar lists jazz and blues events in Iowa as well as major Midwest cities when you're in the mood for live music 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

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Iowa's Jazz Station, 88.3 KCCK. That is a brand new album called La Luca. Featuring on that track, Jeff Coffin on soprano sax. And a nice version of Body and Soul. Also, some other guest musicians include Wycliffe Gordon and Allison Nash. Before that, a really great version of Spain, of which there are literally hundreds of versions of Chick Corea's famous tune. That was guitarist Borelli LaGrange. Good morning, everybody. Saul Lubroff with you on the radio, as always, every weekend. Saturday mornings from 8 a.m. until 12 noon, and every Sunday morning from 9 a.m. until 1 p.m. Coming up, I have a request to play some Wayne Shorter. We'll get to that very shortly. Did you know you can make a legacy gift to KCCK without changing your will? 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It's free. No attorney necessary. Just ask your insurance or investment company for a beneficiary form. And we can help with the specific language and phrasing. Thanks for ensuring the future of jazz and Iowa's Jazz Station. It's a beautiful 68 degrees here at our studios at Kirkwood Community College. We will see a high of 77, and we are in for some beautiful weather this week, especially for Jazz Under the Stars on Thursday. It's going to be a high of 80, probably in the about 70, 71 by the time the gig starts on Thursday at Knoll Ridge Park. So that sounds just perfect. As I said, 68 degrees here at our studios at 88.3 KCCK.

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KCCK, also heard at 106.9 FM in Iowa City, Coralville, and North Liberty. That's Wayne Shorter from Speak No Evil, 1966. Hard to believe that is such an aged album, but aged very well, I might add. Good morning, everybody. We're going to hear a track from Charlie Parker and Miles Davis together on the same tune as we are continuing on our Sunday morning journey every week, 9 a.m. until 1 p.m. with yours truly, Saul Lubrop. And each evening, Iowa's Jazz Station presents a new release in its entirety so you can appreciate the whole work. And our midnight CD tonight is, oh, hang on a second, I just had it. Midnight CD for tonight is from John Clayton. And the album called The 2-0 Duo Project. Listen live at midnight tonight right here on 88.3 KCCK. All right, I think before we get to our next tune, we're going to hear also something from Ella Fitzgerald and Louis Armstrong.

the British Museum had lost his charm. How long I wondered, could this thing last?

That's Charlie Parker with Dizzy Gillespie and, of course, Dizzy's composition called A Night in Tunisia, right here on 88.3 KCCK.

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Ellington Circle members include Brennan Baylor and Mary Walzer, Thomas and Patrice Carroll, Peter and Kristen Pardubsky, and Carol Feldman. 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

All that jazz from Kirkwood Community College, 88.3 KCCK. That is the Dave Brubeck Quartet from their album called Time Further Out, with a nice tune called Blue Shadows in the Street. 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

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Thursday evening, Vandello's Vintage Vibes with a Modern Attitude will remind you of Postmodern Jukebox and Amy Winehouse, but their fresh take on retro sounds is completely their own. And you can catch yours truly. I've been a member of that band since 2019. Can't wait to entertain all of you guys on Thursday. The weather is supposed to be perfect. Plus, we will have young artists, the Chase Beatler Trio from Co College. Thursday evening, make your plans now, 6:30 p.m. in Cedar Rapids, Knoll Ridge Park. 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

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You might know me from the Beaker Brothers Band, Johnny Kilowatt, the Tanya English Band, or if you want to go way back, the Blues Instigators. 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

0: your Jazz Oasis in high definition, 88.3 KCCK, one of the more important figures in modern jazz history. That was Sonny Rollins, who passed away a couple months ago. And we heard a tune called Plain Jane. Before that, a brand new release from Ben Patterson and his album called Stretch. We are going to sample a couple of tunes from Vandello, who will be closing out our Jazz Under the Stars series on Thursday. Knoll Ridge Park, the weather is supposed to be perfect. And so we will hear a couple of tunes from Vandello coming up in just a moment. 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
1: 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Here at 88.3 KCCK, we can answer that question in the affirmative, especially Sunday afternoons on Big Band Memories. I'm Murray Kent, featuring the famous bands along with the lesser heard names, small group classic jazz also, and let's not forget great singers and vocal groups from those golden years too, often singing standards from the Great American Songbook. 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

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Vandello from 2024. I'm going to say our EP, because I'm a member of the band. And let me give you the personnel. Megan Adam, vocals. Jared Adam, guitar. Derek Chatima, upright bass. Saul Lubaroff, I think on that track I played baritone sax and clarinet. Not at the same time, but anyway, that was called Unladylike Behavior. And you can catch this band Thursday night at Norridge Park in Cedar Rapids. It's going to be a wonderful night of music. Weather is supposed to be just gorgeous. Well, if you'd like to find something fun to do and get to know people in the arts, then check out KCCK's Culture Crawl. Dennis Green previews an upcoming production or arts event, and Hollis Monroe will run down this week's calendar. 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

Oh my, that is Maceo Parker right here on All That Jazz from Kirkwood Community College, 88.3 KCCK from 1992, the album called Southern Exposure, and Maceo, of course, on alto sax, leading a very large group of New Orleans musicians. Most of them are in the Rebirth Brass Band. Kermit Ruffins, trumpet. Philip Frazier on sousaphone, Derek Shesby, trumpet, Stafford Agee, trombone, Roderick Paulin on tenor sax, and that was really great. 1992, I think I'm going to leave that CD parked in the CD player and we'll play something else before I get out of here at 1 o'clock. Saul Lubaroff with you, thanking you for spending some of your time on the radio. And KCCK is supported by the Cedar Rapids Community Concert Association, hosting its 97th year of concerts at the Paramount Theater. Shows include tribute bands playing the music of the Eagles, Garth Brooks, legendary music duos, as well as the hits of the 50s. And 70s, plus the corridor's own Oceana. One association membership admits you to as many as 11 concerts. 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

All that jazz from Kirkwood Community College, 88.3 KCCK. That album I just discovered here in the stacks of CDs here in Studio A at KCCK. Takes me back to high school. Sammy Nestico was a prolific composer and arranger of big band charts, written for middle school, junior high, high school. I certainly played quite a few Sammy Nestico charts when I was in high school and just loved them. And any musician who grew up in playing marching band and jazz band in high school, I'm sure knows who Sammy Nestico was. He passed away a couple years ago. That was a tune called 88 Basie Street. And Sammy just had a knack of writing these just wonderful big band charts for young people. And they were always fun to play. And it's fun to listen to. Anywho, we are approaching the 12 noon hour here at 88.3 KCCK. Here is a track from the Javier Nero Jazz Orchestra.

50 years of all that jazz, 88.3 KCCK, Cedar Rapids and Iowa City, streaming worldwide at KCCK.org and on our mobile app. That was the Javier Nero Orchestra with a wonderful arrangement of Softly as in a Morning Sunrise. Wanted to tell you about some exciting music happening starting in September as KCCK and Orchestra Iowa now give you two more chances each month to hear jazz and blues at the Opus Concert Cafe, the all-new Opus Blues Review. Debuts Saturday evening, September 12th, with shows in September, October, and November. Opening the series is the legendary Dennis McMurrin with the Mighty Mouse rhythm section of Dan Johnson and Eric Douglas. This is Daddy-O's first ever Opus show, and Mojo is returning for a new season as well. Coincidentally, this month it's a blue show as well featuring Kevin Burt. That's coming up Wednesday, September 16th. So live music back at Opus Concert Cafe. Get your tickets at artsiowa.com. Saul Looper off with you until 1 o'clock. As always, right now, here is something from Veronica Swift.

0: then, I'm not going anywhere. All right, what can I tell you except the last time that you updated your will was when your kids were small? Then it's probably time to look at it again. 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

two of the great tenor titans on the same album, Coleman Hawkins and Sonny Rollins. And the album called Sonny Meets Hawk. And yeah, that was All the Things You Are, 1963. Before that, we had Ray Obieto from Latin Jazz Project Volume 2. And that will just about put the wraps on my portion of the weekend programming. Murray Kent will be up at the top of the hour and hang out with you all afternoon. I've got to go to rehearsal for Vandello, because we are getting ready to throw down Thursday night at Knoll Ridge Park. We are going to have just picture-perfect weather. I hope to see as many people as possible Thursday night at Knoll Ridge Park for KCCK's final Jazz Under the Stars. I wish you all a good week. Hope to see you Thursday. And here is a track from the Smithsonian Jazz Masterworks Orchestra. You guys have a great rest of your weekend.

Yeah, swinging way indeed. To commence this edition of Big Band Memories, we've got three great bands that we're going to salute this afternoon, a couple of appropriate birthday anniversaries as well. Count Basie and his band right there. Some pre-war classics on the label we've been featuring a bit lately. The greatest recordings of the big band era. And really, yeah, well, it was a very comprehensive collection of 100 LPs, 50 box sets. This was volume one of the Count Basie Orchestra, these tracks coming up, and the one we just heard, and the sides, pre-war sides of the Count Basie band. Count Basie born on the 21st of August, back in the year 1904. We'll also be hearing from another great band leader, Woody Herman, a bit later on this afternoon, and close off with another birthday anniversary, born this very day, back in 1913, Bob Crosby, leader of his orchestra, and especially enjoyable small group recordings of the Bob Crosby Bobcats. All of that straight ahead right here on Big Band Memories, taking place on 50 years of all that jazz, Jazz 88.3 KCCK, Cedar Rapids and Iowa City, with additional service to Johnson County on translator K295AC, Iowa City, at 106.9 FM. So, always room for Count Basie around here. And we should also mention many of these sites featuring his great tenor saxophone star, Lester Young, or also known as Prez. Great tenor sax original, great recordings here with Lester Young, born on the 27th of August, coming up this week on Thursday, back in the year 1909. So, classic jazz this afternoon, classic big bands on Big Band Memories.

Another one featuring Lester Young on the tenor sax, classic Count Basie on Big Band Memories and Taxi War Dance. Speaking of classic Basie, his great vocalist coming forward momentarily, Jimmy Rushing, Mr. 5x5, and another all-time great big band classic here just ahead, sent for you yesterday, and here you come today.

Don't your house look lonesome when your baby back up to leave? Sent for you yesterday, and here you come.

Yeah, good to hear that one again. February 1938. Classic Count Basie on Big Bend Memories. And again, with the fine vocal turned in by the distinctive sound, could be no one else but Jimmy Rushing. Now, a fine instrumental. I don't think we played this one for a while. And this one's called Tickle Toe.

classic big band music indeed, with Count Basie at the helm there, and his big band for us. The next tune has two titles, really. Boogie Woogie, also known as I May Be Wrong, stems from the band's second Decca session. We're going back now to March 1937, and Mr. Rushing, Jimmy Rushing, back with the vocal.

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Start to loving me, I holler, ooh, God, dog, gonna love my baby better than I do myself. Come to find out.

Yeah, and it's just like thus, Count Basie classics on Big Band Memories. This next tune, all-time favorite by the band, just missed the anniversary of Jumpin' at the Woodside, recorded yesterday, back in 1938 for Decca, and a popular tune back then, and still worth reviving here. The title of the tune, Jumpin' at the Woodside, refers to the Woodside Hotel, which was located on 7th Avenue at 142nd Street in Harlem. Anyway, Jumpin' at the Woodside, fine instrumental.

there you be, another swing classic, of course, with Count Basie, and they're jumping at the Woodside. Let's pause and look at our forecast here, and a couple messages also to send your way. Right here on your Jazz Oasis in high definition, Iowa's Jazz Station, 88.3 KCCK. 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Students have transferred credits and degrees to colleges and universities in every state in the U.S. Quality and affordability make Kirkwood a wonderful first choice in college education. 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To the forecast we turn, and a delightful afternoon. Yeah, it's more like it, 74 degrees right now. It's supposed to top off at 80 later this afternoon. And partly cloudy tonight with a low. A comfortable 56, sunny 83 tomorrow, partly cloudy, and a low of 62 tomorrow night, and another nice day on Tuesday with some sunshine and a high near 84 degrees. I'm glad we stumbled through that, and I think that made that fairly legible there. Right. Anyway, currently 74 degrees and 52% the humidity, so that's not too bad. And winds out of the northwest here at Kirkwood, 13 miles per hour. Looking out our picture window here, looks like the sky is a bit hazy at the current time. Anyway, yeah, that's the current situation there. Let's get back with our music. Another all-time swing classic is called the Moton Swing. It has this tune has its origin in the Benny Moton book. Count Basie had recorded the tune as Moton's Swing with Benny Moton's Kansas City Orchestra for Victor 8 years before making a tune we're about to hear, the recording we're about to hear, which was in 1940. So here we go, Count Basie and the Moton Swing.

Oh, it fades out, doesn't it? Yeah. Nice, though, yes. Rockabye Basie. Count Basie on Big Band Memories as we continue. And, Count Basie had a great female vocalist, and she didn't make too many sides with the band, but when she did, they're quite memorable, like this one called Dark Rapture, featuring Helen Hume.

Yeah, another winning selection with Count Basie. And Count Basie, the subject of Big Band members this hour on our program. As we continue, a tune that featured 11 members only of the Count Basie Band. A tune written by Harry Sweets Edison called Jive at Five, the year 1939. And fine work in here, I should mention, on the tenor sax, again with Lester Young.

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A little jive at five with Count Basie on Big Band Memories on Iowa's Jazz Station, listener supported Jazz 88.3 KCCK. Also at 106.9 FM in Iowa City, Coralville, and North Liberty. All right, you have not run out of Count Basie classics. I don't think that's going to happen this afternoon. Jimmy Rushing again with another one I think you'll like here called I Left My Baby.

Count Basie, Big Band Memories, Sunday afternoon. Let's continue with the tune here called the Shorty George. George Shorty Snowden was an African-American dancer in Harlem back in the 1920s and 1930s. One of his dances that he popularized was called the Shorty George. Rita Hayworth and Fred Astaire paid tribute to Snowden in their epic Shorty George number in the film You Were Never Lovelier in 1942. Anyway, here's a swing version. No doubt about it, it's Count Basie again, and doing the Shorty George.

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That's right, the listen button. Well, this listen button is going to give us another Basie instrumental classic here called Blue and Sentimental.

another fine solo there with Lester Young, Count Basie's orchestra, Blue and Sentimental. Now we have a tune that turns out to have been the first release on the Decca label when Basie was signed to Decca back in 1937. It's Fats Waller's Honeysuckle Rose, and the two opening choruses by Basie are in the Fats Waller mode. Lester Young also leaps in, skipping smartly alongside the driving ensemble. Honeysuckle Rose.

Yeah, and just like so. Count Basie, as we continue with one here, jazz instrumental, recorded by the band back in February 1938. Yeah, the title is Every Tub, title coming from the old saying, every tub sits on its own bottom, which means everyone must stand on their own. Anyway, let's go right now. Lester Young again on the tenor sax, and trumpeter Harry Sweets Edison also contributes here.

Yeah, how about that one? All stops out for Every Tub, Count Basie this hour on Big Band Memories. In the early 1940s, for sure, Boogie Woogie was a big deal, so naturally Count Basie would pick up on that in his own fashion. Now, this recording on the OK label goes back to July 1941, and yeah, the Basie Boogie.

Count Basie music on Big Band Memories. And we've got one more tune, a pure delight called Miss Thing. It's a famous two-part swing instrumental recorded by the Basie Band back in 1939. It was on a 78 originally, so they split the tune across two sides. We put them together for you here. Key personnel, Count Basie, of course, the leader and on piano, and tenor saxes with Lester Young and Buddy Tate. On the rhythm, the great all-American rhythm Basie section there of Walter Page on the string bass, Joe Jones on the drums, and Freddie Green on the rhythm guitar. And also, I should mention the trumpet section of Buck Clayton, Harry Sweets Edison, Ed Lewis, and Shad Collins. Here we go with the original treatment of Miss Thing with Count Basie.

Another Basie masterpiece for us, Miss Thing, parts 1 and 2. And it's 2:02 right now, 50 years of all that jazz. 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Murray Kent here with you. Hope you enjoyed our hour with the Count. Now we give equal time to another one of our favorite performers, Woody Herman. Woody led bands for, as you're probably aware, for nearly a half century. His first hit on the turntable right now was in 1939 when he recorded the medium tempo blues Woodchopper's Ball, which resulted in his orchestra for a time being billed as the band that plays the blues.

We're playing selections from the album The Band That Plays the Blues. Came out in Britain on a label called Affinity back in the year 1983. Mighty fine sound on these tracks, so I thought we'd delve into this album and continue with more Woody Herman classics from Woodchopper's Ball. We're turned to an early theme of the band, and I always like this one called Blue Flame.

1941, the year that became Woody's theme song called Blue Flame. Before that, about 5 years earlier, Gordon Jenkins wrote a tune called Blue Prelude, which was an earlier theme of the band. And let's try that one out right now on

This next one, you might say, kind of picks up where Woodchopper's Ball left off. I don't think I heard this anywhere else except on this album. And here we go now with the one called Fur Trapper's Ball. Woody Herman and the band.

Yeah, the band that plays the blues. Woody Herman here on Big Band Memories. I'm looking ahead here. We got another blues song following Dallas Blues, one called Bishop's Blues, in just a moment. A couple reminders here on your Jazz Oasis in High Definition, Iowa's Jazz Station, 88.3 KCCK. 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Iowa's Jazz Station lives solely by the generous contributions of our members. As always, we thank you. Let's continue right now with the one as advertised, Bishop's Blues.

Yeah, that one called Casbah Blues, and one here that I just don't think we've played before on the program. Let's listen to one called Woodsheddin' with Woody.

Ooh, yeah, another All Stops Out performance there with Woody Herman and the band that plays the blues on Big Band Memories. Now, this next tune, I presume, refers to the Hotel Sherman in Chicago and a leading spot for a lot of great jazz and the big bands back in the day. And it's called Herman at the Sherman.

Yeah, I hadn't heard that before. I like that, called Herman at the Sherman. Woody Herman, of course, here on Big Band Memories on All That Jazz from Kirkwood Community College, Jazz 88.3, KCCK. With this programming reminder, Saul Lubaroff is one of Iowa's leading jazz, R&B, and blues sax players. You may listen every weekend as he spins some of his favorite tunes, old and new, with the performer's unique insight. And the times and the dates, each Saturday morning from 8 to noon for Saturday Morning Jazz. And then, of course, preceding Big Band Memories every Sunday, it's the Saul Sunday Show from 10 until 1. All right, let's continue right now with a great standard from the early 1940s, Blues in the Night. Music, of course, of Harold Arlen and Johnny Mercer. The first recording was by Artie Shaw's orchestra. We play that on occasion with the trumpet and the vocal by Hot Lips Page. Other bands have picked up on the tune, Charlie Barnett's orchestra, Cab Calloway, and Jimmy Lunsford and his band, and others. Let's listen right now to this fine treatment from October 1941. Woody doing the vocal here. My mama done told me there's blues in the night.

Sunday afternoon, Big Bad Memories, of course, with Woody Herman this hour. And this is Iowa's Jazz Station. Listener-supported Jazz 88.3 KCCK, as you're aware probably, also to be found at 106.9 FM in Iowa City, Coralville, and North Liberty. 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Collins Community Credit Union, a proud supporter of Jazz Under the Stars. CollinsCU.org. And summer is moving along, isn't it? Because the final on Jazz Under the Stars coming up this Thursday evening. And our own Saul Lubroff appearing in a group called Vandello, among others. And that's at Knoll Ridge Park this Thursday evening. Anyway, let's continue with our music now. One of my favorite two-parters of the Woody Herman Orchestra. Part one is called Blues Upstairs. Then we quickly flip the disc over for Blues Downstairs.

0: she left your saddle horn?
1: When the train pulled out, that mule laid down and died.
0: Poor donkey.
1: I sent my baby a brand new $20 bill.
0: That's sure lots of money.
1: I sent my baby a brand new $20 bill.
0: Man, you sure is in the chips, ain't you?
1: If that don't bring her back, I know my shotgun will.
0: You mean you gonna use violence?

Oh yeah, it's fun to play that pair of selections there. Blues Upstairs from April 1939, followed by Blues Downstairs, which they did the following month, May of 1939. Fast forwarding now to a recording session from the 8th of November 1943 with another fun one here, a little novelty opus here called Who Dat Up Dare.

0: that up there?
1: Who that?
0: Down there. Who that up there saying who that down there? When I say who up there, who that down there? Who that inside? Who that outside? Who that inside?
1: Who that?
0: Outside. Who that inside saying who that outside? When I say who inside?

0: announce yourself, Jack. Who dat up there? Who dat down there? Who dat up there?
1: Who dat
0: down there? Who dat up there saying who dat down there? When I say who up there,

0: announce yourself, Jack. Who dat up there? Who dat down there? Who dat up there?
1: Who dat
0: down there? Who dat up there saying who dat down there? When I say who up there, who dat down there?
2: Now we have a fine instrumental I always enjoy, one called Goosey Gander. It develops from a relaxed riff credited to Woody, though he admitted drawing on Shortening Bread for the opening segment. The piece is full of playful squawks and honks by the horns and massive, swaggering brass ensembles, capped by some of Pete Gandoli's high-note trumpeting. Goosey Gander.

Yeah, Goosey Gander. I always like that one. Mid-1940s, the most recent Woody Herman offering this hour on Big Band Memories. Next up, it's ballad time. Woody's talent as a ballad singer was often obscured by his comedy and blues singing, but "Tis Autumn" shows what warmth he could project on a straight ballad. Vocalist Carolyn Gray, at her first session with the band, makes an effective duet partner. So this is the original recording of this tune, which has become a standard, "Tis Autumn."

Got one more tune here on this hour with Woody Herman and the band that plays the blues. I always like this one. It's called The Golden Wedding. The original title is La Cinquantaine. Anyway, Woody's version goes back to November 1940, The Golden Wedding.

Yeah, Golden Wedding, indeed. Bob Crosby next on Big Band Memories. Hope you enjoyed this hour. Just concluded with Woody Herman and the band that plays the blues. So it's approaching the halfway mark here, 3 o'clock on Big Band Memories, and of course taking place as always on 50 years of all that jazz. Jazz 88.3 KCCK, Cedar Rapids in Iowa City, streaming worldwide on the KCCK mobile app and at kcck.org. 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Let's continue with the music now, and yes, it's the great sound of Bob Crosby and the band, and also I suspect we'll have a few sides here with a small group within the band, the famous Bob Crosby Bobcats. These selections from a fine album that came out not too long ago called Classic Decca Recordings of Bob Crosby and the Orchestra and Bobcats, 1936 to 1942. The very first song, the very first date with the name Bob Crosby and the Orchestra in the Decca Studios goes back to March of 1936, some 90 years ago, picking up on a swing classic done by Benny Goodman, Fletcher Henderson, and others. This is Christopher Columbus.

Bob Crosby became a band leader back in 1935 when the Ben Pollock Band broke up, and many of the former members of that group elected Bob to lead them. And so we've got some classic sides here with the Bob Crosby Band, and as we mentioned before, always like that small group within the band, the Bobcats, front and center right now, picking up on an old tune by Zez Contray from the 1920s called Stumbling.

Bobcats with Bob Zirke on the piano, and the music this hour with the orchestra, and then again we'll have more from the Bobcats as well, right here on your Jazz Oasis in high definition, Iowa's Jazz Station, 88.3 KCCK. Just because school has started doesn't mean we can't steal one more week of summer. Join us Thursday for the final Jazz Under the Stars with Vandello. We'll also celebrate George Dorman's 40-plus years at KCCK with a retirement party. Bring your own picnic or enjoy tasty treats from a variety of rotating food vendors. Jazz Under the Stars is supported by the McGrath family of dealerships, along with Collins Community Credit Union, West Music, Illuminate Digital, and Kirkwood Community College. Remember, just one more concert Thursday evening at 6:30. And if the weather holds up, should be a nice evening weather-wise as well for the music. Kid Ory was playing in Louis Armstrong's Hot Five when the tune we're about to have the band play for us was composed, Muskrat Ramble. Armstrong once claimed that he actually wrote the tune and just gave composing credit to Ory. Sidney Bechet and others assert that it's actually a tune composed some years prior to 1926 by Buddy Bolden under a different title. Anyway, whatever the origins of this tune, sounds mighty fine here. Again, with the orchestra of Bob Crosby, the Muskrat Ramble.

Yeah, nice take there on Muskrat Ramble. Not all that common to hear this kind of music in the big band era. So the band definitely had a different sound and always swinging. Bob Crosby, the orchestra, and coming up now on the side with the Bobcats, a tune from 1923 called Who's Sorry Now is about to be performed for us. And this arrangement is by clarinetists in the Bobcats, Matty Matlock. Yeah, Who's Sorry Now?

Now we find an original tune written by members of the band, prominent members of the band, including Bob Haggart on the string bass, Matty Matlock, who played clarinet, and Nappy Lamar on guitar. And the arrangement by Bob Haggart of one they call here, Dixieland Shuffle.

We're listening to music with Bob Crosby on the program here, Big Fan Memories. And this is the occasion of his birthday anniversary, born on this very day back in the year 1913. I think it was said that he couldn't even count down the start of the song, so but the musicians didn't care. They liked him. He was the leader of the band, and he contributed some occasional nice vocals as well. But anyway, Bob Crosby, yeah, and a great group here for us on Big Band Memories. More momentarily. I should mention, of course, this is your Jazz Oasis in high definition. 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And as always, thanks for remembering Iowa's Jazz Station. The forecast information, well, it says we should reach a high of 80 this afternoon. We'll see about that. We're currently at a very nice 75 degrees here at Kirkwood. Partly cloudy tonight with a low of 53, calm winds, sunny, and a little bit warmer tomorrow with a high of 83. And a shade warmer on Tuesday, 84, 86, the warm spot of the week on Wednesday. So again, 75 degrees right now. Humidity is a tolerable 45%, winds out of the northwest, 9, gusting to 18 as we speak here at Kirkwood. And the sky, again, looks hazy, but some sunshine poking through. So, yeah, nice afternoon for some music here as we continue. Old tune from 1928 that Bob Crosby and the crew bring back for us right now, written by Guy Lombardo's brother, Carmen Lombardo, and an early hit also for the composer of Body and Soul, Johnny Green, also credited for this song, Gus Kahn. Here we go with the Bob Crosby treatment of Coquette.

Now we have something that not played before on Big Band Memories. Connie Boswell joining the group here for two selections from June of 1936. The first tune she wrote called I Met My Waterloo, and that's followed by You Can Call It Swing. Connie Boswell with Bob Crosby.

Yeah, you can call it swing, you bet. Connie Boswell with Bob Crosby Band here, of course, on Iowa's Jazz Station. Listener-supported 88.3 KCCK. Also, as you are aware, probably, also can be found at 106.9 FM in Iowa City, Coralville, and North Liberty. And again, another side from the first session of the Bob Crosby Bobcats, going back to the 13th of November, 1937. And talk about oldies. I think this is the oldest tune they pick up on this afternoon. Goes back to 1919 with the original Dixieland Jazz Band doing this originally. They bring back Fidgety Feet.

To be sure, a real toe tapper there. Fidgety Feet with Bob Crosby, of course, and the gang. Matty Matlock's arrangement of 1929 waltz hit Pagan Love Song became a favorite among Crosby fans. Trumpeter Yank Lawson and tenor saxophonist Eddie Miller will be taking Torrid solos. Bob Haggart also on the string bass. And here we go, Pagan Love Song.

Right, good to hear that one again. Yeah, a Fagin love song with Bob Crosby treatment there on Big Band Memories. One of their best known tunes coming up. The outline of the Bob Crosby recording of South Rampart Street Parade came to drummer Ray Baduke in 1936 while the band was playing at a New York hotel. Baduke hummed the theme to arranger Bob Haggard, who wrote it down and then and there, using a white tablecloth for music paper. Eddie Miller's impassioned clarinet playing shines throughout.

All right, always good to bring that one in. The South Rampart Street Parade, classic big band music with Bob Crosby and the band. And speaking of classics, here's one written by piano man Joe Sullivan, featuring Bob Zierke on the piano here with the Bob Crosby treatment of The Little Rock Getaway.

Yeah, how about that? The Little Rock Getaway. Another classic, of course, with the Bob Crosby treatment on Big Band Memories. One of my favorite, and you might remember this one, Big Noise from Lynetka. An unlikely combination of drums, string bass, and breathy whistling got its name from the roar of approval that students from Lynetka, Illinois, gave to the number, which Ray Benuke and Bob Haggart improvised between shows. After they recorded this bit, other groups went crazy trying to figure out how two musicians had produced the eerie sounds. The secret was that Paduke struck Haggart's bass strings with one of his drumsticks and echoed the phrasing on the tom-tom with his other stick. Even when rivals discovered the formula, none of them came near to duplicating the sound. So here we are once again with a Big Noise from Winnetka.

They had a follow-up to that called The Big Crash from China. That's the famous version there, of course, of A Big Noise from Winnetka. Bringing back a fine oldie from the 1930s here, the Bob Crosby Crew giving us Harold Arlen's tune with a Bob Haggard arrangement of Between the Devil and the Deep Blue Sea.

More enjoyable music with Bob Crosby and the company here on Big Band Memories from All That Jazz at Kirkwood Community College, Jazz 88.3, KCCK. 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Hanscher Auditorium's 2026-27 season includes an exciting jazz lineup. Joshua Redman, Braxton Cook, the Billy Hart Quartet, and Joel Ross's Good Vibes will perform Club Hanscher sets, while Snarky Puppy will play on the main stage. And looking ahead to the holidays, the Preservation Hall Jazz Band and Stella Cole Quartet will be performing. If you'd like more info and to grab some tickets, go to hanscher.uiowa.edu. And get the first word on new jazz releases along with KCCK programs and events when you subscribe to our email newsletter. 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All right, now we're going to present a tune here called Swingin' at the Sugar Bowl. This tune was inspired by the ice cream parlor that appeared in the comic strip Harold Teen. Favorite reading for Crosby's crew, Nappy Lamar takes a lively vocal. Also, I should mention Eddie Miller's outstanding tenor sax work coming up here.

Got a tune now we played here, big hit for Fats Waller in the mid-1930s. But I don't think we played this before. Here's the Bob Crosby treatment of Big Chief DeSoto.

We're listening to music with Bob Crosby, yeah, on Big Bad Memories. Another one of my favorites coming up right now, Bob Haggart, based his ingenious arrangement of I'm Prayin' Humble on an old 78 gospel recording by the Mitchell Christian Singers. Sterling Bowes, husky plunger muted trumpet, pushes the fervor to a fever pitch. So here we go, I'm Prayin' Humble, yeah.

Yeah, another inspired recording with Bob Crosby, and I'm praying humble. Just a couple minutes past 4 o'clock, reminding you, this is 50 years of all that jazz, Jazz 88.3, KCCK, Cedar Rapids and Iowa City, streaming worldwide on the KCCK mobile app. Also, you'll find us on our website, kcck.org, wherever you might be. Now we have a tune that was part of an album called 5 Feet of Swing. These were 12-inch 78s, and an extra minute or so was possible, and I took advantage of that here with a tune arranged by and written by Bob Haggart. With Bob Crosby's orchestra here, and let's listen to Dogtown Blues.

4 minutes plus of another big band classic, Bob Crosby and the Dogtown Blues. Bob Crosby presiding over a lot of great music, but we're going to put him to work on this next selection. He contributes a bouncy vocal to And Then Some at the orchestra's second official recording session. His singing fits neatly into Matty Matlock's arrangement, which also allows space for some fine instrumental solos. And Then Some.

You're stunning, you're perfect, and then some. You've got me dazzled and frantic, excited, romantic, and then some. I used to think I was cold as

I'll kiss you, caress you, spoil you and yes you, and then some. I'll be your shadow, your slavey, your army and your navy, and then some. I cross my heart.

remember another fine version of that tune I think I should bring in sometime by Paul Whiteman's orchestra. Anyway, it's Bob Crosby's turn now as we continue this hour on Big Band Members. And the fine music. Next, we have the Bobcats returning here to give us kind of a tune that fits in with a big crash from China. This one is written by Bob Zirke, the piano man in the group here. And here we go, Big Crash from China.

0: Yeah. Big Crash from China. Haven't heard that one for a while. We're listening to Classics with Bob Crosby as we continue on Big Ben Memories. 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Iowa's Jazz Station lives solely by the generous contributions of our members. Thank you. Now we have a real treat. I brought in our fabled Wayback Machine. I've dialed in a specific date, April 6, 1940, and we're going to the Empire Theater in Syracuse, New York. About to hear a Bob Crosby Caravan broadcast from the year 1940. The Camel Caravan was a musical variety radio program, lasted a long time. It was variously on NBC Radio and also CBS Radio between 1933 and 1954. Benny Goodman had a notable tenure on that program, starting in 1936. On the CBS network, the CBS show, Camel Caravan, was taken over by Bob Crosby on the 27th of June, 1939. What we have here is a special broadcast with Mildred Bailey as her special, their special guest. Anyway, Mildred Bailey with Bob Crosby on the air, April 1940, on Big Ben Memories.
1: Here's the Saturday night Camel Caravan rolling up to Bob Crosby's music shop. We're opening shop tonight on the stage of the Empire Theater in Syracuse, New York. It's Music with a Heartbeat by Bob Crosby and Mildred Bailey. And as the music shop door swings open, the band swings into I've Got My Eyes on You. So clap hands. Here comes Crosby.

0: Yes, it's Bob Crosby and Company with Mildred Bailey. They're all brought to you by the slow-burning cigarette that gives you the extras. Extra coolness, extra mildness, extra flavor, and extra smoking in every pack. Camel cigarettes.
1: Thank you kindly, Harry Holcomb, for sending out our weekly statement.
0: Well, Bob, it sure looks like a busy night for the music shop here in Syracuse. I'd say there are at least 2,000 customers pressing their noses in person against our show window.
1: Well, I tell you what, Harry. Let's invite them all to put on their handlebar mustachios and feathered boas and step into our gay nannies department.
0: All right, here we go then, right through these green plush curtains.
1: Look out there, don't you trip over that iron stag. Now, Harry, isn't this a perfect room for the skaters' waltz?
0: Yep, red damask wallpaper and beaded cushions. Well, I might be sitting in Lucinda's parlor, ready to carry her skates to Higgins Pond.
1: Well, Harry, just slip out of that Inverness cape while we complete the picture with our arrangement of the skaters' waltz.

0: Well, strike yourself a medal, fellas, and take a bow while I take care of this attractive customer that I see heading in. Evening, miss. Love songs on the right in the ballad department.
1: I wanted to ask you about that display piece in your show window, Mr. Crosby. That cardboard set showing Mildred Bailey with a lovely water gown as the background.
0: Well, we all like that waterfall, too. Know what it is? That's New York's Biltmore Cascades, where Mildred used to sing with Paul Whiteley.
1: Oh, of course. The Biltmore Cascades. I remember going there in the days when my date called himself Joe College. And he wore white linen knickers.
0: Well, I'll never forget the first time that I could afford to take my date to the Biltmore Cascades. She was a freshman at Vassar, and boy, was I impressed. Me trying so hard to be a man of the world, and then I tell the waiter to take back the jellied consomme because I thought it was dessert.
1: I suppose you blushed through the rest of the evening and then made it worse by over-tipping the waiter.
0: Sure did. So let's turn the spotlight on Mildred Bailey, just as it was turned on her in the Biltmore Cascades. That's where Mildred introduced for the first time, "I'll Never Be the Same." Make with those memories, Mildred. I'll never be the same.

0: That was really a thing of beauty. And now, Harry Holcomb, while we're turning the spotlight on you, and what you're going to do about it.
1: Well, the phrase slower-burning camels has become a byword today to smokers who want a cool, mild smoke. A cigarette which can be smoked steadily without worry of irritation, without losing the sense of smoking enjoyment. Now, you may ask, how do we know Camel cigarettes are slower burning? Well, most smokers will tell you just by smoking Camels, you can tell Camels are cooler, milder, slower burning. But science has confirmed this observation. In recent impartial laboratory tests of the 16 of the largest selling brands compared, Camel cigarettes burn slowest of all. Camels are made from costlier tobaccos. You'll discover that there's real economy in Camel's slower way of burning. By burning 25% slower than the average of the 15 other of the largest selling brands tested, slower than any of them, Camels give us

0: Now, that was swell, Bob. And you've got a customer coming through the door.
1: Why, looky who's here. It's Kurt Curtis. Come on in, Kurt. I'm sure glad you took me up on my invitation.
2: Well, I'm glad to be here, Bob.
1: Well, just to get things straight, Kurt, you're a junior here at Syracuse University, is that right?
2: That's right.
1: You're junior editor of the Daily Orange and a director of the Junior Prom Committee. I bet that ain't hard to take. And I understand that last night you had your junior prom right up on Piety Hill, huh?
2: Well, that's right, Bob. Gee, I wish you could have been at the gym.
1: So
2: that was, that was really something, too. We had Hawaiian settings, beautiful girls, and lots of soft light.
1: Hey, take it easy, man. You're breaking my heart.
2: Well, Bob, you should have also seen the parade of junior beauties. They chose the 6 most beautiful girls in the junior class.
1: Who chose them? Why wasn't I informed about that?
2: Well, I'm not sure you'd qualify, Bob. Our judges were people like a professor of international relations.
1: Well, it just goes to show. You never know where you'll find an eye for beauty. Say, who was in charge of the sweet music department up on the hill last night?
2: We had Van Alexander.
1: Fine, that's a real up-and-coming outfit. Tell me this, Kurt. What's the big song up at Syracuse right now?
2: Oh, that's an easy one. It's Tuxedo Junction.
1: Well, I see you got a lot of pals out there that like it, too.
2: Good.
1: Well, you stick around, because you're going to hear Mildred Bailey sing Tuxedo Junction before we close up shop tonight.
2: Well, Bob, how do you get to be a writer of big songs like that?
1: Well, in our band, the most usual way is to be a bass player like Bob Haggard and write solos for the other fellas in the band. About a year and a half ago, Bobby wrote a clarinet solo for Irving Fazola. It's in this album of records that we're going to give you.
2: Oh, thanks, Bob. That's swell.
1: Well, folks kept saying what a beautiful melody this was, what a pretty theme. And finally, a music publisher walked into the music shop with a young fellow named Jack Lawrence. Jack had written some words for that clarinet solo, and he called it Gone But Not Forgotten. You'll soon see it on display at your local music shop. So tonight, in its original form, featuring Irving Fazola on the clarinet, here is Bobby Haggard's My Inspiration, but we call it now Gone But Not Forgotten.

And executing a smart military about-face, I find myself over at Mildred Bailey's song counter. Tonight, Mildred's taking charge of the rhythm department for a demonstration of Tuxedo Junction. And Tuxedo Junction takes me back to a night about 3 years ago. The band was playing down in Alabama. And a local historian told us that we'd see something really unusual if we took a trolley to the outskirts of town. There was a car barn out that way, and fellas who worked in the fields or factories all day long would pile in there about sundown on their way to town for their social functions. You'd see them go into the car barn in their work clothes and come out a few minutes later in mail-order tuxedos. Well, that stop on the streetcar line came to be called Tuxedo Junction. And that's what Mildred Bailey's singing all about. Tuxedo Junction.

0: Ladies and gentlemen, let me ask you this question. Do you know what we mean when we say camels keep your smoking on the slow-burning side? Well, smokers the country over will tell you that the cigarette that burns slow gives a milder, cooler, more fragrant smoke. And camels are slower burning. In recent laboratory tests, camels burn 25% slower than the average of the 15 other of the largest selling brands tested. Slower than any of them. Now, that means camels give a smoking plus, equal on the average to 5 extra smokes per pack. Now, smokers who live in communities where certain state cigarette taxes are in effect can save the cost of the tax, and in some instances more, through smoking camels. If you live in a community where there are no added taxes on cigarettes, well, the savings are all yours. Yes, slower burning camels mean extra mildness, extra coolness, extra flavor, and extra smoking equal, on the average, to 5 extra smokes per pack. Yes, penny for penny, camels are your best cigarette buy. Take over, Bob Crosby.
1: Okay, Harry. I'll never forget New Orleans and Mardi Gras week when the old King Zulu himself, with his stovepipe crown, his grass skirt, and those purple twite tights with red and green stripes, came sailing up the bay. He stepped ashore, waved a broomstick as a scepter, and gave orders for a chitlin' rag to commence. All of us in the crowd howled with glee, and the band broke into this pure Dixieland parade song, High Society.

0: And that means good night, man. Till we meet again next Saturday night, and by the way, that'll be at the Blackhawk in Chicago with the home folks. Well, this is Bob Crosby saying summertime when the listening is easy. Take it easy, everyone. So long.
1: Remember, the Camel Caravan brings you two other great shows each week. On Monday night, the radio version of the famous comic strip Blondie. You'll chuckle when Blondie and Dagwood start spring cleaning and are nearly taken to the cleaners themselves. And at lunchtime next Saturday, it's Ladies' Day on the Camel Caravan. Don't miss Luncheon at the Waldorf with Ilka Chase and her distinguished guests. On Saturday night, join us again here in Bob Crosby's Music Shop with Mildred Bailey. 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Camel Cigarettes. 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
2: All right. On the air here on Big Band Memories. Well, how about that broadcast, yeah, from 1940? And the tunes included I've Got My Eyes on You, Skater's Waltz, I'll Never Be the Same, featuring the guest vocalist, of course, Mildred Bailey. And then Bob Crosby chimed in with his vocal on Sweet Potato Paper, done by his brother Bing Crosby, as I recall. Then a fine instrumental, My Inspiration, Mildred back with a tune normally heard, of course, as an instrumental, Tuxedo Junction. A bit of a New Orleans flavor there on High Society, and the closing theme and announcements, Summertime. Bob Crosby, subject of Big Band Memories, Bing's younger brother, born this date, in the year 1913. In the home stretch here, Big Band Memories, we got time for a few more studio recordings on the Decca label. This one is called 5 Point Blues. 5 Points was a neighborhood in Lower Manhattan, New York, named for an intersection where five streets met. Here we go.

Tune there, written by ace trumpet man Yank Lawson. Yank Lawson, if the name sounds familiar, he was one of the founders of the later group called the World's Greatest Jazz Band. Anyway, here with Bob Crosby, of course, here on Big Bend Memories this hour. Time for one here, a novelty opus that features a lively duet with Eddie Miller and Nappy Lamar. And it's getting pretty specific here. They're going between 18th and 19th on Chestnut Street.

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0: It's not so high class, but it can't be beat.
1: Between 18 and 19 on Chestnut Street.
0: You hear piano played by Stacy Trent.
1: He is a famous boogie-woogie gent.
0: You ought to stop there if your pleasure bent.
1: Between 18 and 19 on Chestnut Street.
0: Come along some night if you're feeling right. 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
0: His girlfriend Bessie wears a rhinestone gown.
1: It's on the south side on the edge of town, between 18th
0: and 19th on Chestnut Street.

We have played another fine version of that tune with Bob Crosby's brother Bing and Connie Boswell. Anyway, that's the one, of course, here with the Crosby Band. As we continue, let's bring on a tune here, pretty much a head arrangement. It says written by Crosby, Bob Haggart, Eddie Miller, Irving Fazola, Matty Matlock, Nappy Lamar, and Ray Baduke. That's kind of the nucleus of the Bobcats with March of the Bobcats.

Now we have a fine ballad called I'm Free. That's the original instrumental version of Bob Haggart's tune, which became a big hit when known as What's New. And that's when lyrics were added by composer Sonny Burke. Anyway, here's the original with a fine trumpet solo featuring Billy Butterfield, I'm Free.

Well, that's just about it for Big Band Memories this afternoon, although I think you can squeeze one more selection in. First hour, we had some classics from the pre-war years of Count Basie and his great orchestra, and then equal time given the next hour to Woody Herman and his band, and the band that played the blues, they called them back then. And the last couple of hours, a birthday anniversary salute to Bob Crosby, his orchestra, and a great small group we've also been hearing called the Bobcats. So, Murray Kent here with you. Hope you can join us next Sunday for another edition of Big Band Memories. 1 to 5 right here, of course, on 88.3 KCCK. Okay, our final tune this afternoon. So many great tunes that the band performed were written by members of the band, like this one to close off with, written by Bob Haggart. It's called Slow Mood.

0: And just a reminder, this is 50 years of All That Jazz. 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
1: From Quality Radio Productions, it's another edition of The Jazz Scene. I'm Jake Longwell. Opening the program with trumpeter Jared Hall and his quartet from their 2024 Origin Records release, Influences, with Tal Cohen on piano, Michael Glynn on bass, and John Bishop on drums. This is a piece dedicated to the memory of trumpeter Woody Shaw. It's called Song for Shaw.

That's one from Eric Reed on piano, in a quartet with Tim Green on sax, Mike Garola on bass, and McClenty Hunter on drums. The tune Road Life from Eric's album Everybody Gets the Blues. Guitarist Stanley Jordan ahead of that, in a trio with Charnet Moffat on bass and Peter Erskine on drums. The album Magic Touch, out on Blue Note Records. A very diverse recording from Stanley, featuring everything from more straight-ahead material, like the piece we heard, right through to smooth jazz and fusion. And we heard their take of the Miles Davis classic, Freddy Freeloader, that of course first appearing on the 1959 classic album, Kind of Blue, from Miles. And we began the set with Jared Hall on trumpet, leading his quartet through Song for Shaw, echoing the trumpet stylings of Woody Shaw, from the album Influences. Another trumpet player gets this set underway. This time it's Thomas Marriott, and another track from the Origin Records catalog, this time from the album Romance Language, with Joe Locke on vibes, Jeff Johnson on bass, and once again John Bishop on drums. This is their take of a Pat Metheny piece, which originally appeared on Pat's 1992 release, Secret Story. And I'm dating myself here, as I remember buying that album new on cassette when I was 12 years old. I wasn't able to afford CDs quite yet. The original piece featured Toots Thielemans on harmonica. Always and forever.

Wrapping up that set with Nick Brignola on baritone sax from his CD Tour de Force out on Reservoir Records, with Chuck D'Aloia on guitar, Eddie Gomez on bass, and drummer Bill Stewart, we heard Local Motion. New York City area songstress April Varner before that from her 2024 release on Cellar Music. The album April, a very interesting concept album here, as all of the tunes on the recording have to do with the fourth month of the calendar year. It's a mix of jazz standards as well as original material from Ms. Varner. And she's joined by the likes of Kaylin Cardello on piano, Benny Benack III on trumpet, Ruben Rogers on bass, and drummer Miguel Russell. We heard Lost April. And we began that set with Thomas Marriott on trumpet, along with Joe Locke on vibes. The album Romance Language, and the Pat Metheny tune, Always and Forever. It's the Jazz Scene. I'm Jake Longwell. 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If you'd like the playlist or streaming audio for this episode, it's program number 2410. We'll begin our closing set of the hour with a trio from Montreal, fronted by guitarist Simon Legault, with Adrian Vedetti on bass and Michel Humbert on drums. Their recording on FND Records is called Liminal Spaces, and here's the title track.

Wrapping up the hour with a classic from 1958 and the Riverside Records archives. Riverside Records, founded by Oren Keepnews, eventually becoming part of the Fantasy Records group and ultimately part of Concord Music Group. And I'm happy to say that much of their catalog is still in print, including that album. Things Are Getting Better, the name of the release. Cannonball Adderley on alto sax, teaming up with Vibes player Milt Jackson. And they're joined by Wynton Kelly on piano, Percy Heath on bass, and Art Blakey on drums. And a piece with a strong Eastern influence, Blues Oriental, was the name of the track. Before that, it was music from pianist David Berkman and his 2015 release on Palmetto Records, Old Friends and New Friends, with three reed players participating in the session. Billy Drews, Dana Stevens, and Adam Kolker, also Linda O on bass and Brian Blade on drums. The track West 180th Street from David Berkman. And we began that set with the French-Canadian trio fronted by guitarist Simon Legault and the title track from the album Liminal Spaces. And that does indeed conclude this hour of the program. My name is Jake Longwell. Thank you, as always, for your company. I sincerely hope you enjoyed my selections. Please join me again soon for another hour of the very best in jazz. The Jazz Scene is distributed by Quality Radio Productions.

0: 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Now, here's your host, Joseph Dallas.
1: Hello and welcome to an all-new top 10 list for this week's Jazz Most Wanted Countdown. I'm Joseph Dallas, and it's time to reveal the songs and artists that make up the best in jazz. Sit back, relax, and take in the great music we have for you today. Getting us started today, the Alternative Guitar Summit is bringing us a tribute to the great guitarist Pat Martino. Having performed with artists like Jack McDuff, Trudy Pitts, and Joey DeFrancesco, it's clear Pat's got the talent to play with the best. But did you know he had to develop that talent twice? In 1980, the musician experienced a seizure that almost killed him, and he had to undergo a procedure that erased his memories and ability to play the guitar. That didn't stop this jazz man. He redeveloped his skills on the instrument and reignited his career. Check out the Alternative Guitar Summit's rendition of City Lights.

Next up, Sergio Pereira is showing us the colors of time. This Rio de Janeiro-born guitarist has had plenty of time to fine-tune his skills. He's been playing the instrument since he was 8 years old. Sergio had the good luck of having an older brother who also played the instrument, so he was able to show the young boy some things. Though the musician started his life in Brazil, it's hardly the only place he's resided. With stints in New York and the Netherlands, his journey has spanned continents. Sergio demonstrates his wealth of musical and life experience on his new album, Colors of Time. Here's the title tune.

Seamus Blake is delivering one electrifying ode to the work of legendary sax man Eddie Harris. A former student of the prestigious Berklee College of Music, this cat really knows how to swing, and we're clearly not the only ones who think so. Seamus won the Thelonious Monk International Saxophone Competition back in 2002. But his talents are hardly limited to jazz. The performer joined Pink Floyd bassist Roger Waters on his This Is Not a Drill tour. Let's hear how Seamus combines all his different areas of musical expertise on the funky Compared to What, featuring vocalist Don.

Now we're really into the heart of Nicole Zoraitis' new release, The Devil I Knew. In the third chapter of her five-part suite, The Malediction, we get to hear the record's title track, and it's one of the best pieces the album has to offer. Here, Nicole puts her heart and soul on full display, even when it doesn't always paint her in the best light. The singer shows us that love and life aren't always pretty and perfect, but we have to keep going no matter what.

Japanese trumpet star Shunzo Ono delivered one unforgettable performance at the beloved Joe's Pub venue. As a teenager, Shunzo established himself as a force to be reckoned with in Japan's jazz scene, and his mastery of the instrument was recognized by some important figures. Art Blakey asked him to play with his band. This led Shunzo to move to the United States, where his jazz career really took flight, playing with artists like Machito, Buster Williams, and Wayne Shorter. Take a listen to Leah's Run.

That was the Bobby Sanabria Multiverse Big Band bringing us La Fruta. Now, if you're a big name in the Latin jazz world, you've probably worked with this band leader before. Bobby has had the pleasure of collaborating with artists like Mario Bauza, Celia Cruz, Dizzy Gillespie, and Tito Puente. Some of his other work includes composing for documentaries about Latin jazz. Sounds like a pretty good career. The Joe Sirian Motor City Jazz Octet's ready to give us a tune that will make you have anything but a blue time. This time, it's famed pianist Duke Jordan's classic composition, Jordu. Though the first version of the piece to make it big was performed by Clifford Brown and Max Roach, they were hardly the last cats to do it. There have been renditions of the song by everyone from Chet Baker to Stan Getz. Hope you enjoy the Joe Sirian Motor City Jazz.

Now, we're getting a pop tune from the one and only Paul Keller Orchestra. They're giving us another composition from the creative mind of songwriter Greg Hill. The band is joined by singing sensation Sarah D'Angelo, a Michigan-based jazz woman who's not just a vocalist. Born to a clarinetist father, she's also got a bachelor's and master's degree in clarinet performance. Though Sarah shines bright on this track, she's not the only one in the spotlight. Adam Mosley really swings his piano solo, and Chris Tabasinski blows us away with the sax. Check out Pop Tune.

Carlos Henriquez is revisiting some classic Monk tunes, but with a twist. What happens when these beloved artifacts of jazz meet the alluring rhythms and grooves of Afro-Caribbean and Latin music? We get a fun new product that honors the past while giving us something fresh to enjoy. Here, Carlos and his band bring their own style to the legendary pianist's I Mean You. Let's take a listen.

0: We've finally reached it, Universal Truth. The final part of Emmett Cohen's three-part suite of the same name, which bears the same name as the album it's on, is as epic as you would expect. The pianist gives it all he's got here, and the result is a stunning piece of music that shows off both his writing and performing skills. It's an impressive show of Emmett's musical genius and an exciting end to our show today. I'm Joseph Dallas. Thanks for joining me for this week's countdown of the best in jazz. Until next time, here's to the good life that always includes great jazz.
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I'm your host, Sergio Melnichenko. 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We'll be highlighting some recordings by singer and guitarist Rosa Passos, with compositions by Tom Jobim, Noel Ross, and Ari Barroso, among others. But right now, let's listen to Arthur Verocai featuring Azmuth, followed by Flora Purim, guitarist Marcel Paulo, Ivan Lins, and close with Tom Jobim.